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Man, I got a show for you tonight, and we got so much to get to, so little time, so let's get rocking. Steve Miller, Boston Collective Soul, Georgia Satellites, and a whole lot more all on the way.

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Growing up, I drove without a license for some time. My friends were just terrible drivers, so I just did it all for us. But that didn't mean I just automatically got my license. But what this Air Canadian pilot did, I think, kind of deserves it. I'll tell you what happened coming up on the Power.

0: You're listening to 107.5 The Power Loon. An Air Canadian pilot has been arrested after authorities spent 17 years flying hundreds of commercial flights without a valid pilot's license. They've been after this dude for 4 months, which I'm going to tell you, after 4 months, you didn't realize it's like, wait a minute, Air Canadians flight school. Yeah, I don't think this is real. It took you 4 months, but, I mean, think about it. He flew 17 years. First off, he flew 17 years. How come you just didn't go get a real license, you dummy? But, I don't know. After 17 years, no crashes, no bad reports. Kind of feel like the guy deserves it, but, hey, that's just me. What do you think? 218-829-1075.
1: 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This might be a while. 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
10: I'm meteorologist Mace Michaels. The National Weather Service has issued a severe thunderstorm watch into this evening. Large hail greater than an inch in diameter and damaging wind gusts higher than 60 miles an hour are possible. Very heavy rainfall and even an isolated tornado could occur. Warm and muggy today, cooler for the rest of the week. 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
0: Mandy texted in. She goes, "Hey, Slick, aren't you afraid of flying?" "Yeah." "You want this guy to be your pilot?" "I don't know. 17 years, he didn't have any incidents. I think he'll be all right." But, it's kind of crazy. 17 years that dude was flying around without a license, and they're going to be like, "All right, now you're going to jail."

0: Coming up on Saturday, come join me out at the quarter deck. I'm going to be throwing a big party. Okay, I'm not throwing the party. Kona Big Wave's throwing the party. I was invited. They were like, look, we need somebody. We need a beer drinking manly man to come hang out with us. And I was like, I'll let you know if I find one. Anyway, I'm going to be out there from 12 to 3 hanging out. We'll have some cool Power Loon merch, some Kona Big Wave merch. And we've actually got a one-of-a-kind, you're not going to be able to get it anywhere else, Power Loon item that we'll be giving away that day as well. Something that it's going to be really awesome, and it's going to go great with your beer. Trust me. I've been told that I'm not allowed to bring my Super Soaker, fill it with Kona Big Wave, and spray everybody down because apparently that's just not legal. But you know what? I still just might.
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0: It's time for your Dirt Bags of the Day here on 107.5 The Power Loon. That's right, you heard it. Dirt Bags. It means there's going to be more than one. Over in Philadelphia, these two guys showed up to a liquor store and were like, yes, we are official liquor inspectors, and we're here to get some cases from you guys. They loaded up a $40 bourbon. It came in about 18, it was about 1,800 of them that they took, roughly about $430,000 worth of stuff. And the guys that were there working at it were like, yeah, this all seems legit. No, nothing to question here. These guys are up and up citizens, and helped them load the truck. Yeah, that's right. All four of these guys are kind of dirtbags, because not at one point did someone go, wait a minute, I really don't think there are liquor inspectors in Philadelphia.
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18: I'm meteorologist Mace Michaels. The National Weather Service has issued a severe thunderstorm watch into this evening. Large hail greater than an inch in diameter and damaging wind gusts higher than 60 miles an hour are possible. Very heavy rainfall and even an isolated tornado could occur. Warm and muggy today, cooler for the rest of the week. 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
0: Charlie texted in. He goes, he's an official beer inspector. All right, Charlie. Well, you better come out and catch me on Saturday, 12 to 3 for that Kona Big Web event. We'll see how well you are at inspecting beer. Let's get you back to the music. I got some Skid Row here on 107.

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0: We've gotten Sue happy in this country. We'd literally sue over the color of the sky if we could get away with it. It's 107.5, the Power Loon, and so much so, that is the real reason why we just can't have nice things anymore. Because right now, Costco's fighting a lawsuit because of two people. Not an organization, not two groups of people, two people suing them over the frickin' rotisserie chicken. Yeah, because it's got preservatives and it's supposed to be all natural. And Costco, and I'm not giving any free way to Costco either. Like, this isn't like I'm siding with them. But Costco is like, hey, look, it's just the way the ingredients are named. It's not that they're a preservative. Because technically, salt is a preservative too, you jackwagons. But I'm not giving anybody free weight. But we're suing literally anybody over anything. And eventually, nobody's going to want to do anything. And we're going to, and then we don't have nice things anymore. All because of two people.
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5: I'm meteorologist Mace Michaels. The National Weather Service has issued a severe thunderstorm watch into this evening. Large hail greater than an inch in diameter and damaging wind gusts higher than 60 miles an hour are possible. Very heavy rainfall and even an isolated tornado could occur. Warm and muggy today, cooler for the rest of the week. 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Don't miss the Worthington Windsurfing and Music Festival coming up June 12th and 13th. Right now it's 78 degrees.
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0: Back-to-backs of your favorite artists. You'll only get it here on 107.5 The Power Loon. Coming up after the break, you'll get another hit from Poison. But you got to get a little fun fact in between. This is Bret Michaels swears up and down that if he wasn't in music and there was no pathway, because every musician's like, one way or another, I was going to be a musician. But he's like, if he wasn't a musician, his other option was going to be a truck driver. Like, he just loves traveling the country. And in fact, that he does it all the time with his family. They even have, like, no phones rule while they're driving around. Like, they are not allowed to have any screen time while they're driving. He's like, I don't even use a GPS. I use a map, which is actually kind of cool, man. I can appreciate that. That's your little fun fact for Poison here on 107.5 The Power Loon. Coming up, you'll get your back-to-back hit.
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2: 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And then we've got Rhymin' and Stealin', the best Beastie Boys tribute band in the country.
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0: 107.5, it is the Power Loon. It is time to talk about the Minnesota Gophers quarterback. We talked about him a few months ago when he got arrested for underage drinking, as well as he had a fake ID on him. And Minnesota has finally come out and said, hey, we're going to punish him. Now, I'm glad that they're punishing him. All right, you deserve something. What I don't like is the fact that they're going to, like, do it behind the scenes. We're going to handle it behind the scenes. I think that's the best way to put it. And I don't like that because then it doesn't show people that you're holding your guys accountable. Like, what's he doing? Oh, well, you know, it's a slap on the wrist behind the scenes. This is why I always think that if somebody's in trouble, and I get arguments all this time about in the military about, hey, confronting people when they're wrong out in the open. Because if I'm a high ranking individual and everybody's like, oh, well, he never gets in trouble. No, people need to see that I'm held to account. And I want to see that he's held to account for his actions. I don't think it needs to be severe. I'm not saying that he needs to be kicked off the team or anything, but I want to make sure that everybody sees, hey, look, we handled this. This is how we did it.
1: 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So we settled for Slick. We'll be back on 107.5, The Power Loon.
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5: I'm meteorologist Mace Michaels. A lingering shower or storm possible tonight, otherwise a partly cloudy sky. A low in the mid-50s. Scattered showers and thunderstorms, once again a possibility tomorrow afternoon. A mixture of sunshine and clouds, highs in the low 70s. Mostly sunny for Friday, breezy, highs in the mid-70s. Live bands and lakeside vibes. Don't miss the Worthington Windsurfing and Music Festival, coming up June 12th and 13th. Right now, it's 76.
0: 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Somebody go, Slick, you're a high-ranking individual? I'm high-ranking-ish. Yeah, we'll go with that. It's Love is About.

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0: In Minnesota, there is a place that is hated by all. I don't know why. I was just told you hate them. So I was like, all right, cool. I guess I hate them. It's 107.5, the Power Loon. I don't know what Adanya did to do that, but that was the rule. Everybody's like, yeah, we just don't like Adanya. Okay. And Quick Trip is finding that one out, too, because they were getting ready to build one right there in Adanya. And then the city staff was like, no, we will not have you here. And so they're like, all right, cool. We're packing up and leaving. It was like a 9,000. This is a huge freaking Quick Trip. 9,000 square foot, which is honestly probably the average size. I don't know. I don't go to Quick Trip that much, but I know it's a pretty big site. And Adanya's staff, they were just kind of like miserable to the Quick Trip people coming in saying, hey, we'd like to build here. So now Quick Trip has learned two things about Minnesota. Winter's 90% of the year, and everybody doesn't like Adanya.
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9: I'm meteorologist Mace Michaels. A lingering shower or storm possible tonight, otherwise a partly cloudy sky. A low in the mid-50s. Scattered showers and thunderstorms once again a possibility tomorrow afternoon. A mixture of sunshine and clouds, highs in the low 70s. Mostly sunny for Friday, breezy, highs in the mid-70s. Live bands and lakeside vibes. Don't miss the Worthington Windsurfing and Music Festival coming up June 12th and 13th. Currently at 75 degrees.
10: 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Quarterdeck Saturday, 12 to 3. 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

My dogs got out the other day, and while they were doing that, they ended up getting taken before I could find them. It took me several hours to locate them. You can call me a bad owner. I'll take that. I deserve that. It's 107.5, the Power Loon Slick here with you. And I felt really bad, and they ended up getting taken to a shelter here in town, and honestly, something's weird about all of it. Because now, when they get back, they're not feeling it. I'm wondering if it's just because they ate different food or something like that. Because my dogs, I got my husky, she's got like a sensitive stomach. And if you feed her anything but, she kind of gets lethargic. And I'm hoping that's what it is. But anybody have any experiences with any of this with some of the shelters? I'm not saying they're a bad shelter. I'm not going to tell you who they are. But is this something that commonly happens? I want to hear from you. 218-829-1075.

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0: 107.5, the Power Loon. I got to tell you, the most metal thing you're going to hear about today is my boy Douglas Cooley. He sent me an email in. It got to my desk right before I got on air, and he goes, "Hey, Slick, heard you talking about being a cannon cocker." That's another name for artilleryman. He's a combat engineer. Dude, I love the combat engineers. My favorite joke, if brains were dynamite, between them and us, we wouldn't have enough to blow our own noses. He used to be hang out with the gun money units for AT. 13 years, man. That is no joke. I don't know how you didn't make it past the halfway point and finish it out, but shout out to you. He says one of his best friends is with a reserve unit, and he was actually active as a gun bunny over in Korea and Germany. Hey, man, there is nothing more metal than those who have served, and you, my friend, Douglas Cooley, are the most metal thing you'll hear about today on 107.5 The Power Loon.
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11: I'm meteorologist Mace Michaels. A lingering shower or storm possible tonight, otherwise a partly cloudy sky. A low in the mid-50s. Scattered showers and thunderstorms once again a possibility tomorrow afternoon. A mixture of sunshine and clouds, highs in the low 70s. Mostly sunny for Friday, breezy, highs in the mid-70s. Live bands and lakeside vibes. 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
0: 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Raunchy, unadulterated, and a whole lot unapologetic, because it's slick after bedtime. That's coming up.

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I've been texting back and forth with my boy Lee. We've been talking about the Gophers quarterback, I feel like he's kind of getting away with it. He goes, yeah, that's not exactly what's happening. I'll tell you more about my thoughts about that coming up after Journey here on 107.5 The Power Loon.

0: We talked earlier this afternoon that I just don't see the Gophers quarterback getting punished out in the open as a good thing, or not a, like the fact that they're kind of keeping it behind doors is bad. It's 107.5, the Power Loon, and what aggravates me about this is because coming up in the military, you'd say something about a leader doing something bad, and everybody's like, "Well, we're not gonna talk about that in the open. We're gonna go take care of it behind the doors." And then it just, the problem gets worse, or they don't actually punish him because it's the good old boy. And so when I became a leader, I know, scary thought, slick here, in charge of people, I always handled things out in the open, unless it was something like super egregious, then we pull them out on the side. And a lot of people are like, you shouldn't chastise other leaders in front of the soldiers. No, actually, I want my soldiers to see that I get in trouble for dumb things. That way they know that even I am held to account for my actions. And that's, I just don't see us doing that by letting him just be like, oh, we'll handle his punishment over on the backside.
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0: Hey, it's Slick here from 107.5, The Power Loon, and this Saturday, I'm catching a wave, and not just any wave. I'm catching a Kona Big Wave. 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I've got Kona samples, your shot at Kona and Paddle North prizes, plus some Power Loon merch and some Twins tickets. It's the perfect summer vibe. Kona, great food, lake views, and your boy Slick. All right, maybe not that last one, but it's going to be a lot of fun at the Quarter Deck Resort in Nishwa. This Saturday, noon to 3, let's kick off your summer right.
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10: I'm meteorologist Mace Michaels. A lingering shower or storm possible tonight, otherwise a partly cloudy sky. A low in the mid-50s. Scattered showers and thunderstorms, once again a possibility tomorrow afternoon. A mixture of sunshine and clouds, highs in the low 70s. Mostly sunny for Friday, breezy, highs in the mid-70s. Live bands and lakeside vibes. 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

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Brainerd Lakes, home for the best in classic rock. Twin Cities, we're your only home. Going to talk about this viral video of a man who decided to take in his niece because she was having troubles with her family. And he's like, you know what, my daughters are your cousins. I'm going to take care of you. He was doing the right thing as an uncle. Old girl decides to go out and make a video of him saying that he was a piece of trash and he did nothing for her. This dude goes in, and mad respect to this guy, too, clears out her entire room and just throws it out on the front lawn. He's like, yo, yeah, everything I ain't done for you, I got you. Yeah, I'm pretty sure she kind of regrets making that video, especially after everything, but, you know, kids these days, they don't really learn lessons. They got to do it a couple more times before it really starts to sink in.

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0: Tom. Old Tom Brady back in the news again. It's 107.5 The Power Loon. He's launched an energy drink, an organic water drink, if you will, which if it's water there, Tom, it's already organic, but, you know, okay. And he calls it Good Nut. I kid you not. 107.5 The Power Loon. He's like, yeah, hey, everybody's going to want to get a little bit of this. And I'm going to be honest, the first thing I thought of was that South Park episode where they were making fun of NFL players, how it's getting soft and everything like that. And I was like, this is just going to lead into everybody's kind of drinking Tom Brady's. Yeah, that's where this is going.
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17: I'm meteorologist Mace Michaels. A lingering shower or storm possible tonight, otherwise a partly cloudy sky. A low in the mid-50s. Scattered showers and thunderstorms, once again a possibility tomorrow afternoon. A mixture of sunshine and clouds, highs in the low 70s. Mostly sunny for Friday, breezy, highs in the mid-70s. 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
0: Don't forget, I am out at the Quarter Deck on Saturday. I'll be hanging out with the Big Kona crew. They said, hey, you like beer? I do like beer. And we got the event for you. So Quarter Deck 12 to 3. We'll be out there drinking beer, having ourselves a good time. Got some great Loon merch and some Big Kona merch to give away as well. According to my boy Logan, those Kona guys, they're a crew to hang out with.
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0: It's another article of stupid headlines for stupid people here on 107.5 The Power Loan. Inside LA's first bikini coffee shop and the bar races reveal how many weirdos show up. You decided to start a bikini-themed coffee shop. And you didn't think any weirdo was going to show up? You're like, no, this is going to be fine. Nobody's going to come. We're just hot babes handing out coffee. Yeah, okay, maybe you're dumb, because that's exactly the reason people are showing up. They're not showing up because they want the coffee. They want who serves the coffee, all right? Sex sells. We all know this. We're not dumb. We're just a bunch of knuckle-dragon Neanderthals.
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13: I'm meteorologist Mace Michaels. A lingering shower or storm possible tonight, otherwise a partly cloudy sky. A low in the mid-50s. Scattered showers and thunderstorms once again a possibility tomorrow afternoon. A mixture of sunshine and clouds, highs in the low 70s. Mostly sunny for Friday, breezy, highs in the mid-70s. Live bands and lakeside vibes. 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
0: 218-829-1075. My boy Charlie texted and he goes, hey, don't let me in with you. I'm not a knuckle-dragging Neanderthal. I'm a troglodyte. Well played, Charlie. Well played.

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0: All right, that's it for me, Slick, here on 107.5 The Power Loon. I will catch you tomorrow. We'll rock back at it again, 7 to midnight. Till then, hope you have a kick-ass rest of your night.
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10: I'm meteorologist Mace Michaels. A lingering shower or storm possible tonight, otherwise a partly cloudy sky. A low in the mid-50s. Scattered showers and thunderstorms, once again a possibility tomorrow afternoon. A mixture of sunshine and clouds, highs in the low 70s. Mostly sunny for Friday, breezy, highs in the mid-70s. 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
2: 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And all this other stuff.
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3: I'm meteorologist Mace Michaels. A lingering shower or storm possible tonight, otherwise a partly cloudy sky. A low in the mid-50s. Scattered showers and thunderstorms, once again a possibility tomorrow afternoon. A mixture of sunshine and clouds, highs in the low 70s. Mostly sunny for Friday, breezy, highs in the mid-70s. Live bands and lakeside vibes. Don't miss the Worthington Windsurfing and Music Festival, coming up June 12th and 13th. Currently at 64 degrees.
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1: I'm meteorologist Mace Michaels. A lingering shower or storm possible tonight, otherwise a partly cloudy sky. A low in the mid-50s. Scattered showers and thunderstorms, once again a possibility tomorrow afternoon. A mixture of sunshine and clouds, highs in the low 70s. Mostly sunny for Friday, breezy, highs in the mid-70s. Live bands and lakeside vibes. Don't miss the Worthington Windsurfing and Music Festival, coming up June 12th and 13th. Currently at 62 degrees.
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5: I'm meteorologist Mace Michaels. A lingering shower or storm possible tonight, otherwise a partly cloudy sky. A low in the mid-50s. Scattered showers and thunderstorms, once again a possibility tomorrow afternoon. A mixture of sunshine and clouds, highs in the low 70s. Mostly sunny for Friday, breezy, highs in the mid-70s. Live bands and lakeside vibes. Don't miss the Worthington Windsurfing and Music Festival, coming up June 12th and 13th. Currently, it's 59 degrees.
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1: I'm meteorologist Mace Michaels. A lingering shower or storm possible tonight, otherwise a partly cloudy sky. A low in the mid-50s. Scattered showers and thunderstorms, once again a possibility tomorrow afternoon. A mixture of sunshine and clouds, highs in the low 70s. Mostly sunny for Friday, breezy, highs in the mid-70s. Live bands and lakeside vibes. 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
13: I'm meteorologist Mace Michaels. A lingering shower or storm possible tonight, otherwise a partly cloudy sky. A low in the mid-50s. Scattered showers and thunderstorms, once again a possibility tomorrow afternoon. A mixture of sunshine and clouds, highs in the low 70s. Mostly sunny for Friday, breezy, highs in the mid-70s. 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
1: I'm meteorologist Mace Michaels. A lingering shower or storm possible tonight, otherwise a partly cloudy sky. A low in the mid-50s. Scattered showers and thunderstorms, once again a possibility tomorrow afternoon. A mixture of sunshine and clouds, highs in the low 70s. Mostly sunny for Friday, breezy, highs in the mid-70s. Live bands and lakeside vibes. Don't miss the Worthington Windsurfing and Music Festival, coming up June 12th and 13th. Currently 54 degrees.
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8: I'm meteorologist Mace Michaels. A lingering shower or storm possible tonight, otherwise a partly cloudy sky. A low in the mid-50s. Scattered showers and thunderstorms once again a possibility tomorrow afternoon. A mixture of sunshine and clouds, highs in the low 70s. Mostly sunny for Friday, breezy, highs in the mid-70s. 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Don't miss the Worthington Windsurfing and Music Festival coming up June 12th and 13th. 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
1: I'm meteorologist Brandon Bormans. Partly sunny and breezy today with a few showers and thunderstorms possible later in the day. Highs in the low to mid 70s. An isolated early evening shower or storm, otherwise partly cloudy tonight and breezy with a low near 52. Sunny skies on Friday with highs in the mid 70s. 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Currently, it's 55 degrees.
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10: I'm meteorologist Brandon Bormans. Partly sunny and breezy today with a few showers and thunderstorms possible later in the day. Highs in the low to mid-70s. An isolated early evening shower or storm. Otherwise, partly cloudy tonight and breezy with a low near 52. Sunny skies on Friday with highs in the mid-70s. 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
2: I'm meteorologist Brandon Bormans. Partly sunny and breezy today with a few showers and thunderstorms possible later in the day. Highs in the low to mid-70s. An isolated early evening shower or storm. Otherwise, partly cloudy tonight and breezy with a low near 52. Sunny skies on Friday with highs in the mid-70s. 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Currently, it's 55 degrees.
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11: I'm meteorologist Brandon Bormans. Partly sunny and breezy today with a few showers and thunderstorms possible later in the day. Highs in the low to mid-70s. An isolated early evening shower or storm. Otherwise, partly cloudy tonight and breezy with a low near 52. Sunny skies on Friday with highs in the mid-70s. 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Right now, 53 degrees.
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0: 107.5 The Power Loon. It's your home for the best in classic rock. And there's Leonard Skinner just boogieing down this morning. Tap, tap, dancing.
1: Yeah, I wish I had one of those bells.
0: Yeah, a little cowbell with it. Well, where's your little steel drum?
1: I need
0: drum?
1: A bigger one. It's at home.
0: Where'd you end up putting it?
1: Just a spot where I can grab it and play it when I feel like singing.
0: Okay, nice. So you just got it like on a lanyard or something hanging out right on your jeans? One of those cool ones that they use for like ID cards where you can like, where it's attached to this little line or whatever. Shh.
1: But I told you yesterday what I want. I want a little speaker with a microphone.
0: Yeah.
1: So that I could scare them.
0: The bane of every parent's existence. Once their kid gets a hold of one of those.
1: Mm-hmm.
0: Oh, my goodness. I remember getting one, and I did not have it for long. That's all I can really say about that. It mysteriously
1: It's giving
0: got
1: the
0: lost.
1: Noisy gift to other parents' kids.
0: Yeah.
1: Because you could just walk away.
0: Mm-hmm.
1: All those
0: right.
1: drum sets.
0: Oh, man. Oh, golly, man, I tell you. Yeah, as I was getting into my unclehood with my sister having her young kids, and I would kind of do that, too. And she'd be like, Zach, what are you doing? You know that's not going to be here for long. I'm like, I know. I just like to see the look on your face when I give them something that they can annoy
1: Let's
0: you with.
1: Let's play.
0: Yeah, why not? They're just having fun, man. Come on.
1: Yeah, what a gorgeous morning. I looked at the temp. I'm like, oh, I have to throw a coat on or a jacket.
0: Oh, okay. Yeah. I'm back in the hoodie here. Yeah.
1: This is, you know, we had a nice hot stretch. Now we're like maybe 74 today.
0: Mm-hmm.
1: Possibility of rain later on, but.
0: Oh, I love it, man.
1: Yeah.
0: I love it. Yeah, I had some Peter Pattern yesterday, and it looked like I was keeping an eye on the radar because there was a.
1: It like split right over us, didn't it?
0: Yeah. Yeah. So kind of, we got lucky there, I suppose, but.
1: I'm always like, no hail, no hail. I don't move fast, so I'd have to get my vehicle in the garage.
0: Lickety split. Just try to run out there quick.
1: I gotta move bikes. I gotta do this. I gotta do that. Yeah.
0: And keep it from getting
1: it's
0: banged
1: too much
0: up.
1: Work in Mitch's life.
0: Well, and any work is too much work for me. But speaking of no working, get over here. Get a little clanking in here.
1: Just a clanking.
0: Here we go. I'm just a clanking. Here we go.
1: And what fun. The World Cup starts.
0: Yeah. Well, that's going to be an interesting next month or so, I think.
1: Well, I don't know, but on social media, you'll see as other players from around the world come and they go to Costco and they're like looking up. I was just laughing so hard this morning. They're like, this place is so big.
0: Look at all this stuff.
1: One of the players is at Walmart, loves Walmart, grabbing all these shirts.
0: Oh, really? Okay.
1: Yes. And then one was greeted with a light. Like white horses, not huge horses, but not ponies either. So the next tier of horses.
0: Sure. All right.
1: Because he's going to get up and go walk.
0: Okay.
1: And run, you know, get his exercise in. He looks across the way and he's like, what? Horses? And he's like teasing him. Who did your hair?
0: Oh,
1: because their manes are all. Oh, it was just. It's just nice to see that. I love it.
0: Oh man, yeah. It's kind of a you know something that well obviously that we you know take for granted or just you know kind
1: but
0: of used to.
1: But others come here and it's like wow. Whoa. Some of the stadiums and stuff they're just blown away.
0: Very lavish.
1: So it's gonna be
0: go
1: fun
0: big.
1: To see some of the what do they call it? When it's already played recaps. There.
0: Oh sure yeah. Yeah, well, and then, you know, finals, NBA finals going on. And, like, yeah, last night with one of the biggest comebacks, if not the biggest comeback
1: Wowza.
0: In NBA final history. Like, that was just, oh, my gosh. I was, again, like, kind of this morning, I was just going through and, you know, watching the recaps from it because I was just like, this is insane, man. I was able to catch it last night, but I just needed a refresher this morning just be like, man, it was like. It was magic, man. Just it was electrifying. But we'll get into that a little bit more.
1: 29-point deficit. Amazing.
0: Yeah, with that miss the three, tip it in for with like what 1.2 seconds left or something, and then nailed it in. Oh,
1: so now
0: gosh.
1: It's what 3-1.
0: 3-1. Yeah.
1: When's the next game?
0: Yeah.
1: I
0: so Spurs are going to be looking to stay alive for that one.
1: Oh, it shifts back to San Antonio.
0: Yeah. So we'll see see what they do with home court advantage. But man, oh man. I don't know. I think the...
1: So if they win again, they won, right? If it's best of seven?
0: Knicks did, yeah. So if Knicks win, then boom. That's all them, baby. Be their first trophy in about 50 years.
1: Well, I think they're going to want to do that win in New York. I'm just saying.
0: Oh, okay. Yeah. I don't know. I don't know. I mean, if just take the away win.
1: Well,
0: man.
1: Right, but nothing beats.
0: True, and then have the celebration
1: home field,
0: afterwards.
1: Home court.
0: Right, yeah. Right. Then see the riot in the New York streets afterwards when they win. Oh, throughout the show, we've got some stuff to give away. Minnesota Street Rod Association going back to the 50s, June 19th through the 21st. So we got a 4-pack of 1-day passes will be given out around 7:20. And then over the world famous Powerloom Game Show, we'll be looking to give away another pair of tickets to Fabulous Armadillos. Going to be playing June 25th, that Thursday, out at Grandview Lodge, part of their summer concert series. So stay tuned for plenty of chances to win. And we got some things cooking up for next week as well. We'll kind of divvy up throughout the show as well. But back into some tunes. You're home for the best in classic rock. A chilly morning, grab a coat because she's so cold. Stones in the Power Loon.

0: 107.5 The Power Loon Grand Funk at your home for the best in classic rock. Good morning and happy Donut Day. Oh, I totally forgot that it was Donut Day today.
1: I'm so sorry. Yes, they were bright and bushy-tailed in the kitchen there.
0: Oh, were they?
1: Because I look, because they have the shades up so I can see them cooking.
0: Okay, so you just sit there just right outside the window and go.
1: Stop sign.
0: Ding, ding. Hello? Are you in there making donuts? Could you give me a couple of them, please?
1: Zach needs his donuts.
0: Yeah, man. I need my fix, dude. I need it. Yeah.
1: Don't you think you've had enough treats this week with your birthday and all?
0: Oh, God, 100%. I absolutely have. Yeah, I gotta stay away from that.
1: Does your body feel nasty?
0: And it feels all right today.
1: Yeah.
0: But
1: it takes a few days to feel normal.
0: Yeah, kind of flush that all out. But yeah, you said so you kind of stretching and said that you were sore. You do a little working out yesterday, Mitchie?
1: Well, it was the butt and legs yesterday.
0: Got home.
1: I did that for like a half hour, 45 minutes. Yeah.
0: Okay. Is that why you were kind of struggling to get on the stool?
1: Yes. Because I know my bottom is going to be sore.
0: Yeah.
1: I got a long ways to go, but
0: I get you, man. Yeah, the first time that I had worked out, it was in college, and my roommate at the time had talked me into going, and I was like, okay, sounds good. And I hadn't done it before, really, ever. I mean, we had done some, like, weightlifting or whatever in high school gym, but nothing really past that. So yeah, my first day working out officially was on leg day with him, and it was like 90 minutes to 2 hours. We did abs and cardio and stuff after that too. So yeah, it was, I was feeling good afterwards, and then it was when I went to bed, and then I woke up in the middle of the night and my legs hurt so bad that I couldn't get out of my bed. And I was in a top bunk too, so I would have to like jump down onto my futon and then, you know, land on the floor kind of thing. Nope, not at all.
1: Yeah.
0: Yeah. So, and I had to pee really bad, so I literally just laid there and just cried
1: Suck
0: myself back to sleep because it hurt so bad. And I was like, I got to pee bad. My legs hurt.
1: Well, and then, yeah. You know, when your body is rusty, and I'm like, well, I can't do that. And then later on, I'm like, oh, I could have done that exercise this way. You know, until I build myself up to that point.
0: Right. It's the baby steps.
1: Yeah.
0: The baby steps, Mitchie.
1: Why not? I said I'm proud. Second day in a row. Yes.
0: Nice. There you go.
1: I don't know what I'm going to work on today. Well, I'm thinking either lawn or take the dogs for a walk. One of the two.
0: Why not both?
1: Well, we'll have to see.
0: I guess so. Yeah.
1: How I feel after work to mow.
0: See that motivation.
1: All right. Well, you know, we're going to switch gears. We all know what catfishing is about, right?
0: Yeah. Oh, yeah. I love that show, too. That
1: There's a new one. It's called kitten fishing.
0: Kitten fishing?
1: Yeah.
0: Okay. A little odd, but
1: so unlike catfishing, which is pretending to be a completely different person, kitten fishing is all about stretching the truth just enough to make yourself seem more appealing when you're on dating. When you're dating or, you know, using those gosh darn dating apps.
0: All right. Just stretching it a little bit.
1: Yep.
0: Little
1: it can look lies. Like it could look like bumping up your height. Never have done that.
0: Just by like an inch or so just to make it so they don't. I'm actually 5'5".
1: I'm like, should I just round myself up? Huh? It's not really that tall. It's just stick to what I am. hyping up your background, like claiming a degree you didn't fully earn.
0: Okay, all right.
1: So really, Zach, 60,000, is that the truth?
0: Well, maybe a little bit more than that, but yeah, 100%. Okay. I do have a degree.
1: Oh, so you're being humble with the total cost.
0: A little bit.
1: Shaving a few years off your age or relying on older or heavily edited photos that don't exactly match how you look
0: now.
1: Oh
0: my gosh, yeah. Yeah, throwing those filters on, and that's what I look like all the time.
1: Right. Even though it looks harmless, it can still mess with trust. So when people meet you in real life, there's often that awkward, this isn't what I expected moment.
0: Yeah, for sure.
1: Yeah. Experts say it usually comes from insecurity and the pressure to seem perfect on dating apps. But in the end, you know, it leads to disappointment and problems connecting with people.
0: Yeah. That's why you just gotta be yourself, man.
1: Kitten fishing. Meow.
0: Okay. Out there fishing for some kittens. Oh, okay. I guess, the little white lies sort of thing. I mean, that's nothing new, really, I suppose. But, yeah,
1: but
0: I guess
1: the term, calling it kitten fishing.
0: Yeah, not a good idea, though. If you're you know, trying to find the one.
1: Kittens are cute.
0: Yeah, they are. They are. And they're
1: Don't tarnish their names.
0: I won't do it. I won't do it. Instead, I'll go over to a little snack here because there's an unusual flavor combination. Get

0: with some cheese.
1: At least it rhymes. Kudos for that.
0: Right, right. Please with some cheese. Been one of his go-to desserts ever since. Now, it may seem strange to many, but actually not that uncommon in parts of the country like New England and the Midwest. Yeah, I've seen it around. That and...
1: maybe Wisconsin?
0: I think it's pretty big in Scotty. Yeah. I haven't really seen it here, not on a menu or anything like that, but I'm sure, you know, if you go like to the barn and grab a slice of pie and say, hey, throw a slice of cheese on top, I'm sure they'd do that for you.
1: So where was this gentleman from?
0: Keegan-Michael Key?
1: Yeah, where did he order it from?
0: Oh, he just said when he was
1: just
0: in high school.
1: Random just random diner?
0: Yeah, random restaurants or diners, and yeah, just ask him, do a little a la carte style. Yeah, I don't know. I've never tried it, so I can't say that it's bad, but it just looks gross to me. And I don't know. I'm not, I guess I understand like sweet and salty,
1: apples
0: but
1: and
0: I don't
1: cheese.
0: Know.
1: I'm
0: right.
1: Like,
0: yeah. It's the same with chili on top of a cinnamon roll where, you know, I've seen plenty of people do that. And a lot say that it's really good. But I'm like, no, I don't know.
1: I like chili on my rice. That's about it.
0: There you go. Yeah. But on my sweet cinnamon roll, man. Come on.
1: No, that takes.
0: Got to keep them separated.
1: That tastes good with just the right amount of melted butter on it.
0: See,
1: not a lot.
0: See, that's a good addition to a cinnamon roll.
1: Yes.
0: But yeah, chili on top of it? I don't know. But maybe we're crazy. I don't know if anybody's out there and enjoys themselves. Apple pie with some cheese on top or chili cinnamon roll.
1: Have you tried it?
0: Yeah. Have you tried it? Is it good? Let us know and why, because I am deathly curious. 218-829-1075. You can send those texts in and let us know. And maybe I'll have to try it. I don't know. Maybe I'll do that this morning.
1: Maybe they'll have that at the Crow Wing County Fair this year.
0: Ah, there you go.
1: Would you go try it then?
0: Maybe. Yeah, I don't know. Well, it's either that or go buy some cheese curds. So, I don't know.
1: Cheese curds.
0: Yeah, you can never go wrong with cheese
1: curds. Jalapeno cheese curds.
0: Oh, my gosh.
1: We're not trying to fast forward summer.
0: Yeah, right. Well, now I'm just getting hungry again. Always happens on this show, man. 627, we got more music and a forecast next.
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2: Harloon weather. We do have a chance of showers and thunderstorms this afternoon going into our evening hours. Otherwise, partly sunny, 74. Overnight low, 53. Sunshine tomorrow, 77. You ready for the weekend? Sun and 69 Saturday, 70 Sunday.
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0: 107.5, the Power Loon. There's some Journey doing loving and touching and squeezing this morning. And when Mitch said, may your cup run over, I didn't know you meant it literally coming in, spilling stuff, Mitchy.
1: Well, I had to make it back in here.
0: He's just coming.
1: It's got to be at least a 3 or, well, no, that was what, 3:21. And I came back in here by 45 seconds.
0: Made it some good time. Just spilling all the way.
1: Because, you know, I keep my creamer in my room.
0: Oh, that's
1: right. So I had to go from the break room.
0: Good on you.
1: To there.
0: Keeping the creamer away from.
1: It's not liquid, though. It's the powdered garbage.
0: Away from pilfering hands. What kind of flavor you go with? Is it just original?
1: Just plain. Oh,
0: just plain Jane? All right, fair enough. Maybe some apple pie with cheese to go on top of that, because we did get a couple texts in very differing opinions on these ones. Yeah, where one says cheese does not belong on pie, and then a throwing up emoji, which I'm like, yeah, I can
1: definitely
0: see that.
1: But then, you know, I would like to know if they've ever tasted it.
0: Oh, well, that's a good question. Not really sure. However, we did get one in from Bill, who said apple pie with shredded cheddar on top is awesome. The cheddar compliments the apples. Okay. Well, whatever you say, Bill. Used to get it at the Sawmill Inn. Al made the best pies ever.
1: See, now I wish that place was still open and Al was still cooking so we could go have a slice of pie.
0: Pie with a little cheese on top. Yeah, I don't know. I'm still on the fence about it, but I don't know. Maybe if enough people say that it's good, man, then maybe they can talk me into it.
1: I would try it before I knocked it.
0: Well, that's usually what you got to do, but I don't know. I like to complain. You know me. But it's time to keep you up to date with all things happening. The Power Loon headlines from the Brainerd Down Newsroom.
2: From the Brainerd Down Newsroom, I'm Tess Taylor. Officials say a Grant County train derailed following yesterday's strong storms. The train in Hoffman, Minnesota, came off the tracks early Wednesday amid a powerful storm. Canadian Pacific Kansas City Railway said it happened around 2:15 a.m. with a total of 21 cars involved. CARE 11 meteorologist John Ziegler said wind gusts reached up to 80 miles per hour in Grant County. Canadian Pacific said that there were no injuries from that derailment. Two managers are being fired from the Northern Minnesota Regional Library System. They were fired a year after accusations of a toxic workplace surfaced and a labor union called for their resignations. One was accused of racial and sexual harassment and bringing a gun to the Gitchigami Regional Library System headquarters. The board held a closed-door meeting on May 21st to review the law firm's external investigation findings before voting unanimously to terminate both managers. Brainerd School Board members have agreed to put a conditional district-wide hiring freeze in place at Brainerd Public Schools. The board agreed to the freeze at the Monday meeting. The Brainerd Dispatch reports that Human Resources Director Jason Olson told the board that the measure would codify the district's practice of reviewing vacancies to determine whether it's appropriate to continue with the position. While there is no deadline on the freeze, Superintendent Peter Grant said that it's primarily for the summer, as staff members notify the district of retirements or resignations. Administrators will review those positions to determine how critical they are or if they can be left unfilled. And the Pequot Lakes Police Department reports that it was dispatched last week on the report of someone yelling for help in a wooded area near the south end of Sibley Lake. A news release stated that they responded around 8:45 last Thursday morning to the 3900 block of County Road 168. And with the use of a drone, an adult man was found lying in a marshy area. Officers from Pequot Lakes, Breezy Point, Nisswa, and the Crow Wing County Sheriff's Office made their way to the man, and he was found to be okay and reportedly had no injuries. No other details are known about that incident. From the Brainerd Now Newsroom, I'm Tess Taylor.
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0: State champs, baby! The Warriors fired a 3-under-285 in day two of the Class 3A state tourney to win the state title with a 2-under-574 at Bunker Hills Golf Club. Just absolutely insane, man. First state title in program history came during the Warriors' first state appearance and the only team to shoot under par. The 574 two-day score and is also the lowest since the tournament has been held at Bunker Hill starting in 1991. Just excellent performances overall. Fantastic job, boys. Way to go, and state champs. Oh, there we go. Mitch's cat calling you. That's how you know you done good. Twins snapping a three-game losing streak with a 6-4 win over the Detroit Tigers. Byron Buxton hit a three-run homer in the top of the fifth, putting Minnesota up for good, while Royce Lewis also homered to the victory. Taylor Rogers picked up his second win in relief. Twins evened up the series at a game apiece, and now they'll go for the series win when they play in the Motor City this afternoon, as you see Zebby Matthews slated to start with first pitch set at 12:10. Game you can hear on our sister station, Cool 103.5. Kyler Murray, J.J. McCarthy continue their battle to be Minnesota's starting quarterback at the second day of mandatory minicamp yesterday. Purple will wrap up the week at TCO Performance Center today. Minnesota will also hold OTAs next week before taking a little break until training camp next month. Quite an interesting deal here with the Chiefs rewarding franchise quarterback Patrick Mahomes with the richest deal in NFL history. ESPN reporting that Kansas City is adding 2 years to Mahomes' contract in a reworked deal that runs through 2033 with a value of $504.75 million. Half a bill. That amount makes it the first deal in league history to be valued at that, and the new money on the deal worth just over $239 million, and the first 4 years are guaranteed at signing. When the new money begins in 2027, the deal will average about $64 million per year. And, man, what a game last night. Knicks pulling off the greatest comeback in NBA Finals history. Team erased a 29-point deficit to stun the Spurs 107-106 in Game 4 from MSG. OG Anobia tipped in a missed three-pointer from Jalen Brunson with 1.2 left on the clock. Finished with 33 points while Brunson led all scorers with 36, as New York is now one win away from its first title since 1973. Victor Wembanyama, he had missed a pair of critical free throws late in the fourth. Finished with 24 for San Antonio, and now they will try to stay alive in Game 5 when the best-of-seven series shifts back to San Antonio on Saturday. And I believe that is also going to be a 7:30 game time as well. So see what the Knicks can do, or see if the Spurs can stay alive. But otherwise, that has been a look at your Power Loon Sports.
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0: Hey, Mitch, real quick. Ahead. I'm so sorry. We got another text in about the apple pie with the cheese on top. An apple pie without the cheese is like a hug without the squeeze. Must mean it's pretty good, I guess, huh?
1: Okay.
0: Why don't you squeeze me when we hug?
1: Oh, my gosh.
0: How's our weather looking?
1: You wish. All right. We do have about a 40% chance of showers this afternoon. That's going to go into our evening hours. But expect partly sunny, 74 today, overnight 53. Sun and 77 for tomorrow. Right now, 56.
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1: Here's something we need to work on. You know what today is? National Making Life Beautiful Day.
0: Isn't that what we're here for?
1: I guess. Maybe.
0: Question mark?
1: You're home for the best in classic rock. Here is Jimi Hendrix on the Power Loop.
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0: 107.5 The Power Loon, your home for the best in classic rock. And there's Jimmy with Hey Joe. Hey Joe, how you doing? It's Zach and Mitch with you this morning. 6:51, just patiently waiting here for our donuts.
1: Oh, yeah, that's right. That's coming. I know. And, you know, since we're on the food thought,
0: yes.
1: Don't forget B-Bay Big Deal of the Day. That's Iron Range Eatery. It's a $25 Ooh. 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
0: Very nice. Yeah,
1: you can hook up with that two ways. Go to shopbba.com or theloon.com.
0: That's right. And the cool thing with that too is that it's also a mobile certificate, so when you can just do it right there on your phone, boom, it's right there on it. You don't even have to come in. I mean, yeah. It'd be nice if you came in, say Janet, you know, see Janet and say what's up.
1: Happy belated birthday, Janet. Yeah,
0: right.
1: You say that to her.
0: She still got her balloons hanging up?
1: Yes. I love it.
0: Oh, man.
1: We should put a face on the one.
0: Oh, yeah. Mm-hmm. With a mustache, little devil horns.
1: Yeah.
0: Like our high school yearbooks. Did you ever do that?
1: Oh, heck yeah.
0: Of course you did. Okay, all right. I was like, oh, of course you did, yeah.
1: But then you have to be like, okay, I don't want to give my yearbook to so-and-so because they'll see what I did to their friend.
0: Oh, man, yeah.
1: Yeah.
0: Lot to juggle there. But we do have our morning pledge that's coming up here pretty soon. Again, now through the 4th of July until America turns 250, we'll be counting down with some morning pledge of allegiance messages from some area youth, 7 a.m. Monday through Saturday. So it's coming up quick for you this morning, brought to you in part by Advantage Home Pros and Lambert Waterwells. So 7 a.m. we'll have that for you.
1: Yeah, that's right around the corner.
0: Yeah, it is.
1: All right.
0: It's flying by.
1: So we're gonna venture off, and this guy posted a little letter on Reddit looking for some advice.
0: Okay, some advice from the internet. That always goes well.
1: Well, he writes, I've been married to my wife for 24 years. They've been together for 27 years.
0: Okay.
1: Also says, I love her very much. Her weight has fluctuated, and she's always been on the heavy side, and that's fine. So over the last year, she's ballooned up a lot.
0: Ballooned? Wow.
1: Ballooned.
0: Great word, man.
1: He says, I don't know her exact weight, but I guess somewhere between 220, 250 pounds. She's only 5'1". Okay. I think he's probably exaggerating.
0: A little bit,
1: I mean, for that stature, and you know what I mean?
0: Mm-hmm.
1: We used to take lots of walks, and now she's getting more and more sedentary. So my problem is that she is very sensitive. I don't want to hurt her. My job is physically demanding, and I don't exercise. But I've tried to show interest in it so we can do it together.
0: Okay.
1: For health.
0: Sure.
1: So we eat fairly well and rarely eat fast food or junk, so there isn't much I can do there. I have quickly lost all physical attraction to her.
0: Oh, man.
1: But I don't want to hurt her.
0: Oh, God. Okay. This is a slippery slope, man.
1: There isn't anything more that I can do without hurting her, is there?
0: Man, I almost kind of want to keep my mouth shut on this one.
1: Really?
0: I mean, I don't know. So, like, he's looking for ways to try to breach the subject in a nice, sensitive way, I suppose.
1: She's very sensitive, so.
0: Okay. What would you say, Mitch, then? I mean, coming from a woman's perspective, how would, you know, if say I were to, you know, have to.
1: Well, no, let's put me in his shoes and, you know. You know, I would have to sit down with her and have a heart-to-heart talk and say, you know, what's going on? How can I help you?
0: Okay.
1: You know?
0: Yeah. Just kind of.
1: And then here's one of the comments. Tell her you want to exercise more and eat healthier as a group, you two.
0: Okay.
1: You know?
0: I say that's a decent idea. Yeah. I feel like at any, no matter what, I don't know, it's kind of. You're kind of going to get in trouble either way, no matter what you do it there, where it's like, I think we should do this together. Then I would kind of see that as, oh, you're telling me that I need to do this kind of thing, but just trying to make it
1: but
0: more.
1: But then I feel like if he's really looking for help, he should seek out like a therapist or something, talk about the situation with them and ask them, how should I handle it?
0: Yeah.
1: Instead of looking for, you know,
0: anonymous
1: some advice.
0: Internet people to be like, hey. Yeah. How do I talk to my wife about this?
1: Yeah,
0: kind of thing.
1: Some of the other comments, don't make it about her appearance. Bring up the health concerns and the fact that her becoming more sedentary is hard for you to deal with. Ooh.
0: Mm-hmm.
1: It's not an easy conversation, but I'm not going to lie to you, but you should have it.
0: Well, 100%. I mean, that's the key to every relationship is communication, man, especially with the hard topics, you know. I think that's what makes a relationship stronger.
1: And then again, I never mentioned her age. She's 45. She may be in perimenopause or menopause, and she may need HRT hormone replacement therapy. Because, you know, as you age, our body does stupid stuff as a woman. And, you know, sometimes I think it's not fair.
0: Don't cry, Mitch. It's okay.
1: It's not fair.
0: It absolutely isn't. No, it's not fair. We have it way too easy, I feel.
1: Yeah.
0: As men, yeah. Man, that is a tough subject. I don't know.
1: Well, if he's serious, I would seek professional help on how to approach it.
0: Approach it, yeah. Or at least, just be like, hey, flip the script a little bit. Just do that. We need to talk. And then boom. But you got to make sure that you say it early in the morning and then wait until the afternoon to do it. That way, she can stew on it the entire day.
1: Here's another comment. Dude, she knows.
0: Oh, okay. Yeah.
1: And she probably hates herself and feels a lot of shame.
0: Oh, man.
1: And things change a lot for women around that age. Yeah. I cut back on calories and still gain weight. It sucks. Meds might help.
0: maybe. Oh, we just got a text in here from Dan. He says he needs to approach her from a health point of view. Mm-hmm. Heart, blood pressure, diabetes, whatever. Time to go see a medical professional.
1: Yeah.
0: Okay. Yeah. So making it the health centric kind of thing, and just be like, I'm concerned. You know, I think
1: because 5'1", that's a lot of weight to carry around. But that's what he's assuming she weighs.
0: Right. Right. Cause he's like, I don't know for sure. So
1: yeah.
0: A little cast. You know, some assuming going on there. But yeah, I think. I think we've solved that one.
1: Yep.
0: Medical professional or
1: there you go.
0: Sit down, have the conversation.
1: Don't do it yourself, especially if she's sensitive and you don't say the right thing.
0: Right.
1: Oh, boy.
0: Right. Well, I think from here on out, anytime anybody has, some relationship advice, you can go ahead and send it in to us, 218-829-1075, and we'll go ahead and solve all
1: your
0: problems.
1: We'll save this time in the morning that.
0: Yeah, that's what... We'll do
1: the not relationship experts.
0: No kidding. You can say that again. More music and a forecast and your morning pledge coming up next.
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0: It's time for your morning pledge now through the 4th as we count down to America's 250th, a special Pledge of Allegiance message from some of our area youth. 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
12: My name is McKenna and I'm 7. 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
0: So cute. 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It's Zach and Mitch with Allman Brothers Band on the Power Loon.

0: 107.5, the Power Loon Allman Brothers Band at your home for the best in classic rock. Good morning, Zach and Mitch hanging out here with you. And on Sunday morning, a great way to start your day, we go off the record with Nick Carter. You get the inside scoop behind some of your favorite classics. And, well, this weekend, we got Eric Clapton as the guest. Oh, yeah, yeah. So, we'll get tracks from his Days in the Yardbirds, Cream, Derek and the Dominoes, of course, his solo stuff as well. You can find the whole playlist over at theloon.com. That is Off the Record Sunday morning at 9 with Nick Carter right here on the Power Loon. About 7:07 here. Mitch, how are we doing so far? Pretty good.
1: So far, so good. I mean, my
0: no
1: cup
0: coffee?
1: Is already...
0: My goodness.
1: I have like this much left and it's just...
0: Is it cold now?
1: It's just on the downward spiral.
0: Oh boy.
1: From lukewarm. It's cooling down fast.
0: Oh, man.
1: I can't drink it that fast.
0: Understandable. No, I get you. That is the worst. Is there anything worse than a cold cup of coffee?
1: Well, if it was ice cold and made right, it'd be good.
0: Oh, yeah. Yeah, fair enough.
1: But, you know.
0: Iced coffee, yeah. I remember back when I worked at McDonald's as a kid, we would have to make the iced coffee, and we would basically double brew it. So we would put, two bags of the coffee stuff in there instead. And then one day I kind of forgot that I was making iced coffee and then just had it, on the pots, just regular coffee. So then I was serving that to people for...
1: Did you get some complaints? My coffee's not hot.
0: No. It was just people were just bolting out, because I basically gave them double the amount of caffeine in their, senior coffees or something. And I'm like, oh, what's Norman doing? Just tap dancing across the table.
1: Oh, okay. I wish caffeine still had that effect on me. I don't even know why I drink it anymore.
0: I kind of get you, man. Yeah, I don't know if caffeine does have an effect on me. Maybe it's just placebo, but I don't know. I did... I started drinking soda like really young as a kid. It was like 4 or 5, and I would have like a couple Mountain Dews a day. So I kind of feel like that messing my body a little bit because, yeah, I could slam back a cup of coffee and take a nap, no problem, for 3 hours.
1: I remember back in the day, I was bored opting Minnesota Twins.
0: Ah, yeah.
1: And I needed to stay awake because I love to party.
0: Right? Naturally. Who doesn't?
1: That's when I started drinking coffee.
0: Ah, that was the day. Oh, man. Just been downhill from there, huh?
1: Mm-hmm.
0: Could switch over to tea. Tea ain't so bad.
1: Yeah, but it's boring.
0: Yeah, that's, we got to spice it up a little
1: because
0: bit,
1: I'll
0: man.
1: Do the unsweetened.
0: Yeah, see, that's you can throw a little bit of honey in there or something, pinch of cinnamon.
1: But I like it because you can actually taste, I love the taste of the tea.
0: That's fair.
1: Because my taste buds taste everything.
0: Right, right. Where it's like, doesn't really matter what type of coffee that I drink.
1: And then I just kind of zone out for a moment. I'm like, there she is.
0: You got your tea? Yeah, mm-hmm. Yeah. It's like, I was talking to a buddy recently, actually, just because, I turned 31 this week. And then a buddy had reached out from college and, wished me happy birthday and then asked me if I was doing anything fun. But 31-year-old fun, like investing in your 401k or crocheting. I was like, no, not quite. Didn't do anything like that. And he's like, I've recently started getting into bird watching. I was like, me too. It's like we talked about this where it's like, I downloaded the Merlin app and I'm constantly like snapping pictures of birds and stuff. And he's like, might just be a thing that kind of happens when you get in your 30s, I guess. I don't know.
1: Well, both my daughters love it. So I remember we had an old bucket of photos. They'd be going through it. Why do you have so many nature pictures? So now
0: nature's beautiful.
1: Yeah. So now they're doing the same thing. Now you see why.
0: Yeah. Now you get it. Yeah.
1: They love it.
0: It's
1: they
0: the very, nature. It's the, you'll get it. You'll understand when you're older kind of thing. And mm-hmm. Then you get older and you're like, now I do get it. Yeah.
1: Instead of looking at a dirty house, take it outside. Look at the birds.
0: Right.
1: Walk away from your chores.
0: Yeah. Isn't it make life beautiful day or something like that? Good
1: today,
0: way to do it.
1: It's a day to appreciate those who make your life beautiful. Thank you, nature.
0: Yeah. Thank you, Mitch. You make my life beautiful.
1: Okay, then. That sounds loaded.
0: The one compliment I give you, and you're like, yeah, whatever. Just get out of here, man.
1: Okay, one compliment a day. We'll do it today and tomorrow. I'll think of something by the time our show is done with.
0: Beautiful. Thank you. We got weird news that is coming up here soon, plus a 4-pack of 1-day passes to the Minnesota Street Rod Association's Back to the 50s show that is going to be June 19th through the 21st. You can get your last second entries over on the Power Loon mobile app powered by Hilltop Camper and RV, and still got plenty more to give out, so keep on entering. Till then, you're home for the best in classic rock. Hey, you. It's Pink Floyd on the Power Loon.

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0: 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Good morning, Zach and Mitch here, 7:19 on this beautiful Thursday. I love this kind of weather, man. It's right up my alley. Little
1: you're
0: going
1: to be in hoodies for the rest of the week, I would imagine.
0: And I'm loving it, man. I'm loving it. Thank you. Thank you, Mother Nature.
1: I'm not ready for fall. Bring on more 80, 90 degree weather, please.
0: Yeah, gross.
2: Please.
0: Don't need any of that kind of nonsense. No. Then I have to bust out the shorts and show off my
1: You haven't
0: my very
1: even
0: tan
1: broken
0: legs.
1: Out the, your shorts yet.
0: No, I haven't. And I refuse to. Never. But if I do, then it's going to be cargo shorts with 8,000 different pockets on
1: I like cargo shorts.
0: Heck yeah, that's the way to go, man.
1: I mean, they look like capris on me, but hey, I'm a player in the game.
0: Man. We got a 720 gear, which means it is time to give away a four-pack of tickets to one-day passes to the MSRA Back to the 50s car show. That is June 19th. Through the 21st. So, Mitchie, can I get a little drum roll over here from you? Oh, there we go. That's a good drum roll there. All right, here we go. We've got Dan Terhark of Shoreview, our winner this morning. Picks himself up a four-pack of one-day passes to the Back to the 50s car show. Again, it's June 19th through the 21st. Congratulations, Dan. Hope you enjoyed the show. A lot to do out there and still some more tickets to give out so you can get yourself entered in daily over on the Power Loon mobile app powered by Hilltop Camper and RV. And we could be announcing your name tomorrow morning, or heck, Logan Vio could be announcing your name later this afternoon around 2:20. So make sure you listen up for that. Yeah, still plenty to give out. Head over to the app. Get yourself entered. But congratulations, Dan. Oh, love it, man. I tell you, man, car shows were my favorite as a kid.
1: Oh, yeah. And then you got to stop at each one, look at the history on the vehicle.
0: Yeah.
1: You know, some might have a photo book or whatever.
0: Yeah.
1: Or they're right there and they're talking to a crowd.
0: Mm-hmm.
1: All the work and labor and love that goes into restoring.
0: Tears. Oh, man.
1: That's pretty cool.
0: My favorites are always the ones where they would have, kind of a stuffed animal. It was usually like a big teddy bear or something that they would have in the driver's seat. And I don't know why, but that always just made me giggle as a kid. I'm like, oh, hi, the little bear trying to drive.
1: It's like, let me go find my poodle skirt.
0: Yeah, there you go.
1: Go to a sock hop.
0: Bust it out. Oh, a sock hop. There we go.
1: It'd be fun to go back.
0: Yeah, it would. Yeah. Have a milkshake at the diner. Yeah.
1: Well, heck, have the waitresses come out on roller skates to get
0: right. Well, you can get those vibes over at 371 Diner, man. That's the place to be for that kind of thing.
1: But I want a waitress on roller skates.
0: Oh, but I always sounded like a little kid. But I want a waitress on roller skates, Mom. Please.
1: I know.
0: If you're good, Mitch, if you're good. Well, we got some weird news here. Now, it is the world's oldest profession, and it does have to adjust with modern times, especially, in Silicon Valley. Yeah, the tech hub. And we've got some escorts, some workers, some people that are charging up to $6,000 per hour by specializing in technology discussions.
1: That's too spendy for you, Zach.
0: Way too spendy. Oh, yeah. No, I ain't doing it. They're so-called nerd-first escorts. They offer fluent conversations about AI, cryptocurrency, and other tech topics alongside traditional services. Wink, wink. Ada Hop.
1: The workers are that?
0: Yeah.
1: They know about all that
0: stuff? Yes. Yeah. This is, I know. I don't.
1: Wow.
0: It's crazy to me. Yeah. Ada Hopper, which of course is not her real name, posts about AI on social media to attract clients. She describes encountering NVIDIA bros who are surprised by her GPU knowledge. Now, the escorts serve AI entrepreneurs who have profited from stock and startup growth, but still seek authentic human connection beyond the dating apps and the AI chatbots. They describe one client's overnight session that involved minimal physical contact, focusing instead on playful, nice conversation. Charlie Levine, another escort, and probably not her real name, predicts authentic human connection will become increasingly rare as AI advances. That's kind of a scary thought, honestly, when she does believe affording genuine human contact will become the ultimate luxury in the future.
1: That's when we'll make our money.
0: Yeah, right. There you go, man. Yeah, it's I'll be charging $3,000 per hour to tell you about just random useless facts that I got in my noggin. Because I don't know enough about cryptocurrency. Yeah,
1: or AI. Playful, nice conversation.
0: Yeah.
1: That's what you and I do.
0: Right, but except I don't charge you $6,000.

0: So federal prosecutors charge Cody James Mullock, 32, with slapping a flight attendant's buttocks during drink service.
1: Cody, what are you doing?
0: Cody. Court documents indicate the attendant bypassed Mullock because he appeared to be asleep.
1: Okay.
0: Yeah, she subsequently felt a slap on her buttocks area with sufficient force to cause her body to move forward.
1: Oh, man. He's... Whoosh.
0: Yeah, man, according to... He's probably a wrestler.
1: Yeah, maybe.
0: According to a federal complaint. When confronted, Mullock raised his hand, stating, "I didn't do anything."
1: Mm-hmm,
0: sure a colleague can. Witnessed the incident, reporting she heard a yell and saw her coworker lurch forward as if she'd been struck or pushed.
1: Hmm.
0: Yeah, the pilot redirected to Hartsfield-Jackson Atlanta International Airport, where police detained Mullock. He acknowledged touching the attendant but disputed using enough force to propel her forward.
1: Well,
0: right.
1: I did slap her butt, but it wasn't hard, so it's okay. Whatever. Get out of here, Cody. What are you... Ugh. Some yeah. people's kids, man.
0: Not cool.
1: No,
0: at all.
1: Absolutely not, Cody. I don't care if she passed you by because she thought
0: Georgia
1: she was
0: Satellite sings, "Keep your hands to yourself."
1: That's right. That's exactly right. And that is sage advice to take with you no matter where you go. You listening, Cody? You out there? Come on, man.
0: Be respectful.
1: Honestly, yeah, dude. I don't know, man. I don't know. Why do people think that's okay?
0: Maybe he already had too many drinks. He blacked out.
1: Ah.
0: And he woke up.
1: I was like, "Hey, what's going on?" I kind of forgot where he was or something. Nah. Never a good
0: idea. That's a poor excuse.
1: Nah, get out of here with that. Cody, we got more music and a forecast next.
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2: Harlood weather, we do have a chance of showers later on this afternoon. That'll go into our evening hours a little bit as well, but otherwise partly sunny, 74, 53 for the overnight, and tomorrow sun and 77, right now 62.
3: Got our donuts, doing a little happy dance here. 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
2: Go get your donuts from the center.
3: That's right. Or just north of Little Caesars there on Kingwood Street. Yeah. You'll pick up a dozen there.
2: Just hop on 8th.
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0: 107.5 The Power Loon, your home for the best in classic rock. Crumbling Down with John Cougar Mellencamp. Got some crumbles from the donut from the center over here next to me. But tomorrow you can go grab some lunch out there as well if you're looking for something delicious and affordable. They're doing fresh grilled brats tomorrow. Ooh. At the center. Oh, man. Brats
1: can
0: and chips.
1: Smell them now.
0: Man, you can't get any better than
1: relish,
0: that,
1: relish, mustard, ketchup, sauerkraut.
0: Dang. Well, you really loaded up, don't you?
1: With those items, yes.
0: Fair enough. So I just go plain Jane, man. I let the brat speak for itself. Mm. 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Available for purchase that day as well at the center tomorrow from 11:30 to 1. Go grab yourself some lunch there. But with 7:36, it's time to keep you up to date on all things happening. Your Power Loon headlines from the Brainerd Down Newsroom.
2: From the Brainerd Down Newsroom, I'm Tess Taylor. Officials say a Grant County train derailed following yesterday's strong storms. The train in Hoffman, Minnesota, came off the tracks early Wednesday amid a powerful storm. Canadian Pacific Kansas City Railway said it happened around 2:15 a.m. with a total of 21 cars involved. KR 11 meteorologist John Ziegler said wind gusts reached up to 80 miles per hour in Grant County. Canadian Pacific said that there were no injuries from that derailment. Two managers are being fired from the Northern Minnesota Regional Library System. They were fired a year after accusations of a toxic workplace surfaced and a labor union called for their resignations. One was accused of racial and sexual harassment and bringing a gun to the Gitchigami Regional Library System headquarters. The board held a closed-door meeting on May 21st to review the law firm's external investigation findings before voting unanimously to terminate both managers. Brainerd School Board members have agreed to put a conditional district-wide hiring freeze in place at Brainerd Public Schools. The board agreed to the freeze at the Monday meeting. The Brainerd Dispatch reports that Human Resources Director Jason Olson told the board that the measure would codify the district's practice of reviewing vacancies to determine whether it's appropriate to continue with the position. While there is no deadline on the freeze, Superintendent Peter Grant said that it's primarily for the summer, as staff members notify the district of retirements or resignations. Administrators will review those positions to determine how critical they are or if they can be left unfilled. And the Pequot Lakes Police Department reports that it was dispatched last week on the report of someone yelling for help in a wooded area near the south end of Sibley Lake. A news release stated that they responded around 8:45 last Thursday morning to the 3900 block of County Road 168. And with the use of a drone, an adult man was found lying in a marshy area. Officers from Pequot Lakes, Breezy Point, Nisswa, and the Crow Wing County Sheriff's Office made their way to the man, and he was found to be okay and reportedly had no injuries. No other details are known about that incident. From the Brainerd Now Newsroom, I'm Tess Taylor.
0: Thank you, Tess. 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
0: Man, yesterday, action packed. The greatest comeback in NBA Finals history goes to the Knicks. They erased a 29-point deficit, stunning the Spurs and a lot of us. 107-106 in Game 4 from MSG. We saw that tip in and that missed three-pointer from Jalen Brunson with a 1.2 seconds left on the clock. Jalen finished with 33 points. Brunson led all scorers with 36 as New York now one win away from its first title since 1973. Victor Wembanyama missed a pair of critical free throws late in the fourth quarter. Could have changed things up, but he finishes with 24 points for San Antonio. Now they will try to stay alive in Game 5 when the best of seven series shifts back to San Antonio on Saturday. We saw the Twins snapping a three-game losing streak with a 6-4 win over the Detroit Tigers at Comerica Park. Byron Buxton hit a three-run homer in the top of the fifth, puts Minnesota up for good, while Royce Lewis also homered in the victory. Taylor Rogers picked up his second win in relief. Twins evened up the series at a game apiece, and now they'll try to go for that series win when they play in the Motor City this afternoon. Zebby Matthews slated to start with first pitch at 12:10, a game you can hear on our sister station, Cool 103.5. Kyler Murray, J.J. McCarthy continue their battle to be Minnesota's starting QB at the second day of mandatory minicamp yesterday. Purple will wrap up the week at TCO Performance Center today. They'll also hold some optional trainings next week before taking a break until training camp next month. Chiefs rewarding franchise quarterback Patrick Mahomes with the richest deal in NFL history. ESPN reporting that Kansas City is adding 2 years to Mahomes' contract in a reworked deal that runs now through 2033 with a value of $504.75 million. Half a bill there. That amount makes it the first deal in league history to be valued at that, $500 million. The new money on the deal worth just over $239 million, and the first 4 years are guaranteed at signing. When the new money begins in 2027, the deal will average about $64 million per year. Ain't a bad payday by any means. And state champs, the Warriors, fired a 3-under 285 in day two of the Class 3A state tournament, winning the state title with 2-under 574 at Bunker Hills Golf Club. First state title in program history came during the Warriors' first state appearance, and they were the only team to shoot under par. The 574 two-day score is the lowest since the tournament has been held at Bunker Hills starting in 1991. Just an excellent performance overall. Way to go, boys. Go Warriors. And that's been a look at your Powerloom Sports.
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1: Powerloon weather, quite a bit different today. 74 for our high. Zach loved it. Otherwise, partly sunny later on. Slight chance of seeing some showers and thunderstorms that'll go into our evening hours. And tonight, 53, and tomorrow's sun, 77. Right now, it is 62.
0: 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So go ahead and get those in by calling or texting us at 218-829-1075.
1: It is Mitch and Zach. Thanks for hanging this morning. You're home for the best in classic rock. Here is Fleetwood Mac on the Powerloon.

0: 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There's Fleetwood Mac at your home for the best in classic rock. Morning, Zach and Mitch here on this Thursday, June 11th. Mitchie, what happened on this day in history?
1: Lots of stuff happened today. Grease is the word. Yeah, 1978. John Travolta and Olivia Newton-John. Grease opened in movie theaters.
0: Oh, my God.
1: 1982, Steven Spielberg's E.T. the Extraterrestrial opened. 2002, American Idol premiered. Wow,
0: that's 2002?
1: 2002.
0: Wow. Oh, my God, that's 24 years ago. Oh, that's humbling.
1: Right?
0: Go on, sorry.
1: Well, that's when I started at the Power Loon. Is that old, too?
0: No. No.
1: Just kidding. 1964, the Rolling Stones press conference was held in the middle of Michigan Avenue in Chicago, was broken up by police. Can you imagine being back in those days?
0: Oh, man.
1: 1966, the European press mistakenly reported that Who singer Roger Daltrey was dead.
0: Oh, okay.
1: 2007, Genesis launched their Turn It On Again reunion tour with a show in Helsinki, Finland.
0: Yeah, baby.
1: And lastly, but not leastly, 2010, Ozzy and more than 52,000 fans at Dodger Stadium in Los Angeles set a new record for the world's loudest scream. The scream for a Cure event was part of L.A. Dodgers' The Cure Weekend,
0: awesome,
1: which raised money for cancer awareness and research. So Ozzy and L.A. baseball fans broke the record of 127.2 decibels, which was set by the group of Boy Scouts back in Finland in 2005.
0: Wow. Okay. Yeah. Interesting stuff. Right on. Well, in some birthdays, we'll take a peek at some famous folk. We got a couple of rockers here. We have got Frank Beard, drummer of ZZ Top, the one without one, 77 for Frank. Donnie Van Zant of Skynyrd, 74. We've got actor Shia LaBeouf. Love Shia. He's 40. Hall of Famer Joe Mantana, 70 years old. Peter Dinklage from Game of
1: Mantana?
0: Thrones.
1: Mantana?
0: Did I say that?
1: Yeah.
0: Mantana, yeah.
1: Montana.
0: Yeah, he's 70. And let's see. Hugh Laurie. Oh, from House, of course. Or Fry and Laurie, if you like some old school BBC comedy. He's 67. And a heavenly birthday to one of the greats, Gene Wilder.
1: Yes.
0: Oh, my gosh. Nobody better than Gene. And some local birthdays. We have got one here. So Thomas Strauss into adulthood now. Turning the big 18 today.
1: Have fun.
0: Yeah, right. Yeah, welcome to adulthood, man.
1: No turning back.
0: And, now legally an adult, how about a pizza pie, Thomas? And default, since you're only one. Get a hold of us and claim your large two-topping and celebrate accordingly. Well, we get back into some tunes here. We just talked about Frank Beard, so we got to play some ZZ Top. Here's Pearl Necklace and the Power Loon.

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1: Happy birthday, Frankie.
0: Yeah, I hope you're listening, Frank. And Donnie Van Zandt's birthday as well, which is interesting because I got to see them perform together. I think it was last year or maybe it was 2 years ago already. I don't know. Time flies
1: by. It was probably 3 years ago.
0: It could have been 39 years ago for all that I know. But yeah, it was Skinner that had rounded out the show. ZZ Top had opened, and it was just one of the greatest shows that I've ever been to. Oh my gosh, it was fantastic. And well, Skinner's going to be back around our parts in August on the 16th, or with Foreigner on that Double Trouble Double Vision tour. So you can go check them out there at Mystic Lake Amphitheater.
1: So imagine Moondance Jam. I don't remember what year it was, but it was the Allman Brothers Band and Lynyrd Skynyrd.
0: Oh man,
1: that was one day on stage.
0: Great night of some Southern rocking, wow. Man. Love it, love it. Well, it's 7:56. Zach and Mitch here with you. Real quick, Mitch, I notice you've been on your phone.
1: Checking in, just, you know, seeing what my cat's up to.
0: Yeah. Really putting that pet cam to good use, huh?
1: Well, I'm like, where is she? Where is she? Then I move the camera. Yeah, she's looking out the window, and then she turns her head when I talk. She's watching the squirrels in the
0: tree. You can move the camera around from your phone?
1: Yeah.
0: Dude!
1: Yeah.
0: That's fancy pantsy, man.
1: Cool. I mean, I would be able to hear her meow back at me, but she hasn't yet.
0: Oh, Zen, come on. Get more vocal, man. What are you doing?
1: She loves her mama.
0: Oh, well, who doesn't? 8 o'clock coming. More music and a forecast next.
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11: 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I'm catching a Kona Big Wave. 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I've got Kona samples, your shot at Kona and Paddle North prizes, plus some Power Loon merch and some Twins tickets. It's the perfect summer vibe. Kona, great food, lake view, and your boy Slick. All right, maybe not that last one, but it's going to be a lot of fun at the Quarter Deck Resort in Nisswa this Saturday, noon to 3. Let's kick off your summer right.
1: You going to go there this weekend,
0: oh,
1: Zach?
0: Oh, yeah, man. Yeah, yeah. And here, let me, you know,
1: I think I might wander over that way Saturday.
0: Yesterday I was telling you he'd have a one-of-a-kind Power Loon item out there. This is what he's going to have out there.
1: Yep, that one's shellacked.
0: Yeah, it looks pretty nice. And also we'll have some Wednesday Night Lakes Jam tickets out there as well. But what's our weather looking like, Mitchie?
1: Partly sunny day, but now we have abundance of clouds. We do have a possibility of some showers that'll be later on this afternoon into the early evening hours. So I'm saying, you know, I got ample time to mow today. 74 for the high, overnight 53, and tomorrow sun 77, currently 62.
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0: 107.5 The Power Loon, your home for the best in classic rock. In your Thursday morning sing-along, courtesy of Queen. I decided to take the high parts that time. Just got to work on this falsetto a little bit.
1: I did.
0: Give me the
1: Mamma Mia, Mamma Mia.
0: Mamma Mia, let me go. There, yes.
2: Because like I said, I'm stuck on low until sometime after lunch.
0: Until you're going
2: That's
0: back
2: home. That's how long it takes, yeah.
0: Yeah. Then you get to regale your cats with your own karaoke.
2: Yeah, and sinuses and it's all that mucky yuck.
0: That whole junk. Yeah, who needs it? But good morning to you. Happy to have you with. We got some Fabulous Armadillos tickets we're hoping to give away later on this hour.
2: 8:45 with Power Loon World Venus Game Show.
0: Yeah, that's right. Yeah, no chance to win a pair of Fabulous Armadillo tickets June 25th as a kickoff of the Grandview Summer Concert Series. I'm just kind of matching your energy. I thought we were going for like a old school sports broadcaster.
2: I can't do much more than that.
0: No, just that. All right, fair enough. And we've still got MSRA tickets that we're giving away as well later this afternoon and then tomorrow morning and afternoon. So you can head over to the Power Loon mobile app and get yourself entered in for those. Great way to spend Father's Day weekend checking out a whole bunch of classic beauties.
2: Yeah.
0: Oh, Mamma Mia, I tell you. Mamma Mia.
2: You're going to ABBA or are you doing Queen?
0: No, it was Queen. Yeah, yeah. Okay. I could go into ABBA real easy, though. God, I love me some ABBA. We got some rock and roll, some entertainment news that's on the way. This one right up my alley because, I love the Stones and I love comics and superheroes. So they've got a collaboration that's coming for the new album that I'm really stoked to get.
2: Wonder what that is. Yeah, sounds good. I'll come up with something.
0: All right, fair enough. Till then, some more music. You're home for the best in classic rock. Tom Petty on the Power Loon.

0: 107.5 The Power, learn some classic Zeppelin at your home for the best in classic rock. Good morning to you, Zach and Mitch here, 8:16 on the clock. We're doing some time warping this weekend, Mitch. Hopping back in the Power Loon DeLorean.
1: Where are we going? Back in time.
0: 1974. 1974 is where we're going. You'll hear classics from David Bowie. Get some Grand Funk Railroad in there as well. Jethro Tull standing on one leg playing his flute. You can find the whole playlist at theloon.com because there's many, many more. Some psychedelic tracks mixed in there as well. So that's going to be 6 o'clock. You can join us for Time Warp with Bill St. James Sunday night. Again, at 6 right here on the Power Loon. But we've got some rock and roll news to get into here, yeah. I believe.
1: Yes, we do.
0: All right. I want to talk about this one because I saw this and I just went, I don't know if I can afford all 5 of them, but I definitely want one.
1: What's going on?
0: Well, the Rolling Stones, they've announced another collaboration in connection with their upcoming album, Foreign Tongue. So it's going to be out July 10th. So this latest collab, they've done one with FIFA recently, but now they're teaming up with Marvel for 5 special collectible vinyl variants, all inspired by Marvel characters.
1: These guys don't stop.
0: No, they just keep on rolling, man.
1: Oh, that's
0: love
1: a
0: what they do.
1: Yours.
0: Yeah, this is what you did there, Mitch. Spider-Man, Captain America, Wolverine, Thor, and the Hulk are the focus of the variants. Each release also comes with a custom comic book insert with artwork designed to match the variant's superhero. Yeah, so like if you get the Spider-Man one, then yeah, Spidey's there slinging web in the shape of
1: red album.
0: Rolling Stones. Yeah, it's a double album, kind of this red translucent. Wolverine, you know, he's scraping down with the claws, leaving some marks, the lips and tongue sticking out there behind him. Thor's got it as well.
1: Captain America.
0: Oh, yeah. And with Thor? Thor with his, yeah, that one's cool. He's, you know, holding Mjolnir, and you got the lightning strikes that form the Rolling Stones logo in the background. Like, it just looks really cool, man.
1: What is the price on one of those?
0: Those are running $69.98.
1: A piece.
0: Yep. You got it. So, methinks that the Spider-Man one could find its way into my collection. But that will all drop on July 10th, same day as Foreign Tongue's release, with copies available for pre-order now. The Stones had previously done their collab with FIFA, which includes 3 limited edition vinyl variants inspired by the upcoming World Cup as well. So, yeah, they're getting out there, man.
1: Today.
0: Yeah, so yeah, it's going to be, their follow-up to Hackney Diamonds. And, yeah, they're just going insane with the marketing on this one. And I love it. As soon as I saw the Spider-Man one, I was like, oh, man, I got to get it.
1: Gives us hope. Longevity.
0: Yes, exactly. So there you go. You can head over to the Rolling Stones website and find that. Or take a peek at the variants. Find the story over at theloon.com. God, it just looks so cool. I'm stoked, man. Stoked.
1: Yeah, Spider-Man, really? $70? You going to get her?
0: Yeah, dude. Yeah. I mean, it's Spider-Man. Spider-Man's the best superhero.
1: I like them all.
0: Oh, what a cop-out answer.
1: So I need more money than you. All right, Queen making news. Drummer Roger Taylor revealed his 7th solo album, Violence Insane in a Beautiful World.
0: Okay, nice.
1: So that's going to come out September 18th. The record follows 2021's top 3 album, Outsider, and features collaborations with lots. Single that just came out, Come On Summer, It's Party Time, featuring the choir. It's South Africa's youth choir who gained fame for their Zulu translation of Bohemian Rhapsody.
0: Really cool.
1: Yeah. So the album explores themes of global violence and environmental destruction while maintaining hope through kindness. And the 10-track LP includes a cover of John Lennon's Jealous Guy.
0: Really? Wow.
1: So, yeah,
0: okay.
1: September 18th. That would be interesting to hear that one.
0: Yeah, absolutely. Okay. I love the choir being added into that mix as well.
1: Come on, summer. It's party time.
0: And what a great track title, too. Yeah. Solid. Well, that was September 18th, you had said?
1: Yes.
0: All right. I have to keep a lookout for that one, man. God, there's just a lot of great records coming out, man. I wonder if Roger Taylor's going to have Spider-Man on the front of his. That'll get me to buy it real quick, that's for sure.
1: Okay, you better start wishing for a sugar mama or something.
0: Well, wish in one hand, and we got to
1: meet with the other.
0: So, we got some awards that are going to be going out, some honorary Academy Awards. We've got Glenn Close, love Glenn. She will receive her first Oscar at the 2026 Governor's Awards after 8 career nominations without a win. I could not believe that Glenn Close had not won an Oscar.
1: I mean, what a stellar actress.
0: One of the best, man. And she does this great bit part to just a quick cameo in Hook with Robin Williams, where she plays this kind of sea hand or whatever on Captain Hook's ship, and she's got a big old bushy beard and is all dressed up. I love it. Never knew that for a while. I was like, that's Glenn Close? Holy cow. But anyway, Academy had announced Wednesday that Close will join director Ridley Scott and Disney's first black animator Floyd Norman as honorary award recipients. Close holds the record with late actor Peter O'Toole for most acting nominations without victory. Those nominations include Fatal Attraction, Dangerous Liaisons, and The Wife, and many more. Came closest in 2019 when Olivia Colman upset her Best Actress bid for The Wife. Scott's a four-time nominee behind Gladiator and Alien, of course, and he's also working on a new movie with I can't remember it. I'll have to look it up. But I know.
1: It's get me excited and you do that.
0: I know. It's an interesting one, too, because it's like kind of... it's the... Hugh Jackman is doing a... He's going to be playing Long John Silver in this new pirate movie that's
1: that
0: coming
1: Ridley
0: out.
1: That Ridley Scott is doing.
0: Yeah, based on Treasure Island. So, yeah, there we go. I found it. So then, yeah, he'll also get an award. And then, of course, Floyd Norman. He had worked for 65 years at Disney on films like Sleeping Beauty and The Jungle Book.
1: That's my favorite,
0: Sleeping Beauty. There you go, man. Governor's Awards recognize outstanding contributions to film industry beyond traditional competitive categories. That ceremony taking place November 15th, and some much-deserved awards going out to them. Love it.
1: We'll just
0: finally
1: get
0: the flowers.
1: We'll call it the Snub Award.
0: Yeah, there you go.
1: All right, well, what do you think about this? Sony is developing 24 Jump Street with Jonah Hill, Channing Tatum, and Ice Cube.
0: Dude, nice.
1: In talks to return for a third installment of the R-rated comedy franchise. Rodney Rothman will direct from the script he wrote with Hill and Megan Malloy. The first film grossed over $200 million worldwide in 2012, and the 2014 sequel, I didn't know this, earned $331 million globally.
0: Oh, earned more, okay.
1: So do you think maybe it'll top the 331?
0: You know, maybe. I don't know. With Scary Movie doing well at the box office, you know, I think comedies might be, it kind of might be their time to dominate, because we have seen horror essentially kind of taking over with like Obsession Backrooms.
1: 16 years later, can they do it?
0: I don't know. That's pretty exciting though, because I loved 21 Jump Street, like their remake that they did, and then 22 my name is Jeff, that iconic line in there, and just a lot of other ones, like when Jonah Hill's character is dating Ice Cube's daughter, and then they kind of meet up at this event, and just the whole time Ice Cube is just staring daggers at
1: Jonah
0: Hill.
1: Give him them eyes.
0: Yeah. Give me some old green beans, man. It's just, oh, God. It's so good. Yeah. And then, Johnny Depp, he was a cameo in that first remake there. We're kind of at the end as they're, going to arrest the guys, and they kind of come out of, undercover or whatever, then one of the bikers rips off a nose, and then his wig, and it's Johnny Depp, and then he gets shot. So I'm just dying there. So he's got like 5 minutes in the movie. Oh, it's so good. I'm excited for that, man.
1: Yeah,
0: we got a lot of good things coming.
1: Yeah we do.
0: Oh my gosh, days just get better and better.
1: I have to go check out Disclosure Day. Hopefully I'll get to the
0: there you go.
1: Yeah, that looks really good.
0: Oh man, on this National Make Life Beautiful Day. A lot of things making life

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9: Barloon weather. We are going to see some sun out there today. Ooh. And then later on this afternoon, possibility of showers and thunderstorms. That's going to creep into our early evening hours. 74 this afternoon, 53 for tonight. And tomorrow for our final Friday, sunshine 77. Right now, 64.
10: 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Coming your way around 8:45. Stay tuned for that. News and sports next. But first, take me in your arms, Mitchie. Stubby Brothers from the Powerloon.

0: 107.5, the Power Loon. Take me. Take me in your arms. Rock me, Mitchie.
1: My body is stiffening up big time.
0: No, can't. Not today? Okay.
1: Well, not today.
0: We'll look forward to tomorrow then. Don't be lying to me here, Mitchie.
1: So out of shape.
0: It's like Sally said earlier with the cheese on top of the apple pie, you know. Pie without cheese is like a hug without the squeeze, Mitchie.
1: Okay, yeah. Well, that's what you're going to get.
0: Do the Disney hug, you know, where you let the kids let go first. I have that bit going with a buddy of mine, like if we see each other, then we'll do the hug. But we each do the Disney sign, so then we just sit there and hold each other. And it's like a game of chicken. First one to
1: so do
0: let
1: you
0: go
1: squeeze
0: loses.
1: Harder?
0: Yeah. Well, he does. Oh. Yeah, and he's bigger than me, which isn't really that hard, but yeah.
1: So you're saying more muscle?
0: Yeah. Yeah. Oh, absolutely.
1: Yo, wimp!
0: Whoa. Mitch, come on, man.
1: Wimp, gimp. You know.
0: Oh, get out of here with that. I don't wear that much leather. But we've got 8:34, time to keep you up to date on all things happening. Your Power Loon headlines from the Brainerd Now newsroom, brought to you by E.L. 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
3: From the Brainerd Now newsroom, I'm Tess Taylor. Officials say a Grant County train derailed following yesterday's strong storms. The train in Hoffman, Minnesota, came off the tracks early Wednesday amid a powerful storm. Canadian Pacific Kansas City Railway said it happened around 2:15 a.m. with a total of 21 cars involved. CARE 11 meteorologist John Ziegler said wind gusts reached up to 80 miles per hour in Grant County. Canadian Pacific said that there were no injuries from that derailment. Two managers are being fired from the Northern Minnesota Regional Library System. They were fired a year after accusations of a toxic workplace surfaced and a labor union called for their resignations. One was accused of racial and sexual harassment and bringing a gun to the Gitchigami Regional Library System headquarters. The board held a closed-door meeting on May 21st to review the law firm's external investigation findings before voting unanimously to terminate both managers. Brainerd School Board members have agreed to put a conditional district-wide hiring freeze in place at Brainerd Public Schools. The board agreed to the freeze at the Monday meeting. The Brainerd Dispatch reports that Human Resources Director Jason Olson told the board that the measure would codify the district's practice of reviewing vacancies to determine whether it's appropriate to continue with the position. While there is no deadline on the freeze, Superintendent Peter Grant said that it's primarily for the summer, as staff members notify the district of retirements or resignations. Administrators will review those positions to determine how critical they are or if they can be left unfilled. And the Pequot Lakes Police Department reports that it was dispatched last week on the report of someone yelling for help in a wooded area near the south end of Sibley Lake. A news release stated that they responded around 8:45 last Thursday morning to the 3900 block of County Road 168. And with the use of a drone, an adult man was found lying in a marshy area. Officers from Pequot Lakes, Breezy Point, Nisswa, and the Crow Wing County Sheriff's Office made their way to the man, and he was found to be okay and reportedly had no injuries. No other details are known about that incident. From the Brainerd Now newsroom, I'm Tess Taylor.
0: Thank you, Tess, and for your Power Loon Sports State Champs, the Warriors fired a 3-under 285 in day two of the Class 3A state tourney to win the state title with a 2-under 574 at Bunker Hills Golf Club. First state title in program history came during the Warriors' first state appearance, and they were the only team to shoot under par. Just an absolutely fantastic performance over the past couple days. The 574 two-day score is also the lowest since the tournament has been held at Bunker Hills starting in 1991. Setting records, getting that trophy. Oh, man, so excited. Way to go, guys. Moving on into some Twins here. Well, keeping the momentum. Thank you. Momentum rolling with the snapping a 3-game losing streak with a 6-4 win over the Detroit Tigers at Comerica Park. Sorry, I just got so excited. Byron Buxton hit a 3-run homer in the top of the 5th, putting Minnesota up for good, while Royce Lewis also homered the victory. Taylor Rogers picking up his 2nd win in relief. Twins now look to even up the series at a game apiece as they go for, that win in Motor City this afternoon. Zebby Matthews starting up, slated for first pitch set at 12:10. That's a game you can hear on our sister station, Cool 103.5. Kyler Murray, J.J. McCarthy continued their battle to be Minnesota's starting quarterback at the 2nd day of mandatory minicamp yesterday. Purple will wrap up the week at TCO Performance Center today. They'll also hold OTAs next week before taking a little break, getting some R&R until training camp next month. Chiefs rewarding franchise quarterback Patrick Mahomes with the richest deal in NFL history. ESPN reporting that Kansas City is adding 2 years to Mahomes' contract in a reworked deal that runs through 2033 with a value of over $504 million. The first deal in league history to be valued at over half a bill. The new money on the deal worth over $239 million. First 4 years are guaranteed at signing. And when the new money begins in 27, the deal will average about $64 million per year, which ain't a bad payday at all. And last night, holy moly, Knicks pulled off the greatest comeback in NBA Finals history, erasing a 29-point deficit, stunning the Spurs and everyone watching, 107-106 in Game 4 from Madison Square Garden. OG Anunoby tipped in a missed three-pointer from Jalen Brunson with 1.2 seconds left on the clock and just slid on by on his back and looking proud. He finished with 33 points while Brunson led all scorers with 36 as New York now one win away from its first title since 73. Victor Wembanyama, he missed a pair of critical free throws late in fourth quarter, finished with 24 for San Antonio. Now they'll try to stay alive in Game 5 with a best-of-7 series shifting back to San Antonio on Saturday. And I believe that is a 7:30 Central Time start. So let's go next. We've got, the world-famous Power Loon Trivia coming up with a pair of tickets to Fabulous Armadillos for June 25th. So stay tuned for that.
4: Bye, Papa. Bye, Granny. See you next time.
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1: Powerloon weather later on this afternoon. We do have a chance of showers going into our evening hours. 74 for the high, 53 tonight, and for tomorrow, sunshine 77. Right now, 64.
0: World famous Powerloon game show coming up next, and we're looking to give away a pair of tickets to Fabulous Armadillos. They'll be at the Grandview Lodge Summer Concert Series to kick that off Thursday, June 25th, and we could be sending you, so stay tuned for that. We got the Cars on the Powerloon.

0: used to be mine. It's 107.5 The Power Loon. There's the car. Shh, quiet, Mitchie. Quiet. Don't say it. Don't say it.
1: Okay.
0: Don't say it. No, it's fine. I'll say it for you. I was supposed to do something right before he went to the cars, weren't we?
1: Yeah, never took a caller number.
0: Uh-huh. Or it's just like, oh, yeah, we're going to give away some tickets. And I'm like, hey, here's some more music. Keep hanging on. It's like, nope.
1: You probably think it was like 7:45.
0: Yeah, I'm about an hour behind here.
1: But we're going to do it now, right?
0: Yes. Yes, we are. Yeah. So a pair of tickets to Fabulous Armadillo's world famous Power Loon Trivia. We do need somebody to play. So we're looking for a caller number 8 at 218-829-1075. Mitch got the trivia ready there for you. I'll be a lifeline if you need be. But caller number 8 at 829-1075. You'll be on to play the game show with us. But we do got to get our deep track here. So we're going to go ahead and celebrate Donnie Van Zandt's birthday. 74 years old. So we're going to throw in some 38 special. And there's Stone Cold Believer on the Power Loon.

0: 107.5, the Power Loon, your Zach and Mitch deep track for this morning. Celebrating on his birthday today. That's from Rockin' Into the Night. Yeah, some Stone Cold Believer sounding good. And it's better late than never as we get into the world famous Power Loon game show here. Looking to give away a pair of tickets to the Fabulous Armadillos June 25th. We got caller number 8 on the line. Who is this?
1: Ricky Kern.
0: Ricky, what's going on, girl? How are you?
1: I'm doing good, thanks.
0: Good. What are you up to, girl?
1: I'm heading to work, but I only have a half day to work today, so that sounded good to me.
2: Nice.
0: There you go. Ain't nothing better than a half day except a full day off, I suppose. But here we go. You ready to play here, Ricky?
1: I am.
0: All right, Mitchie,
2: take it away. Zach's your lifeline if you feel you need it. The question.
1: All right.
2: American Idol premiered 24 years ago today. Who won the first season of American Idol? Was it Carrie Underwood, Kelly Clarkson, or Adam Lambert?
0: Hmm.
1: It was Kelly Clarkson, and that's my final answer.
0: All right. Well, there we go. Didn't even need a lifeline. Okay. All right. Well, Ricky, did you watch the first season of American Idol, or did you just kind of know that off the top of your head?
1: Well, I knew both Carrie Underwood was quite a few seasons after it started, mm-hmm. and Adam Lambert was the same way. So the closest one had to be Kelly, so that's what I went with. I never watched it, but
2: and now she
1: you saw the trailers enough to know.
0: Right.
2: And what a singer she is, too, with Kelly Oak. I mean, she could take any song and sing it.
0: Oh, yeah.
1: Yeah, amazing. She is a good singer, yes.
0: Very talented. Well, there you go. Congratulations, Ricky.
2: Yay,
0: we got a pair of tickets to Fabulous Armadillos. They're going to be playing Thursday, June 25th. So hope you enjoy the show. And there's no hope, actually. You will enjoy the show. So congrats, Ricky.
1: Thank you. Talk to you guys later. Take it easy.
0: Yeah.
1: Have a good day. Yep.
0: You as well. Bye-bye. Take care, Ricky. Oh, man. Yeah, Kelly Clarkson. And there's, what is it? It's the Kelly Clarkson effect, I think is what they call it, where anytime she covers somebody's song, she does way better.
2: Hands down.
0: Dude, she is so great, man. One of my favorite female vocalists.
2: Yeah.
0: Oh, man. Oh, nice. Always great to give away some tickets. We got more going out tomorrow as well. We got MSRA tickets. And starting up next week, we'll have chances for you to win 3-day passes to Lakes Jam.
2: Hot event in the BLA.
0: Yeah, baby. And
2: coming
0: also
2: soon.
0: Getting you entered into the Power Loon Garage giveaway. So a whole lot coming up for you. But one thing we got to do here before we wrap up is check the fridge for some leftovers. Hang on.
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2: Power Loon weather later on this afternoon into the early evenings. We could see some scattered showers and storms. We are waiting on some sunshine out there. 74 for a high today. 53 overnight. Sun 77 for tomorrow. Right now it is 65.
0: We are the Brainerd Lakes home for the best in classic rock. Mitchie, I checked the fridge for some leftovers. And
2: what did you find?
0: Well, it's National Making Life Beautiful Day, but it's also National Corn on the Cob Day, which I think some corn on the cob does make life beautiful, especially when you just slather that whole thing with half a pound of butter. Oh!
2: And the salt.
0: Oh, my God. Absolutely.
2: And like I was telling you earlier, younger, I had a space between my teeth, so I had to go back and re-eat.
0: Oh, just kind of leaving little kernels just hanging on the side. Oh, yeah, yeah. And the iconic, and you got to get the corn cob holders things, too. We had some that were in the shape of little corn cobs when I was a kid.
2: Oh, just imagine things, buttered corn cob with potatoes.
0: Mm, man, I'm getting hungry now.
2: The butter dripping on the potatoes from the corn cob.
0: There's no better sight than melted butter, dude. I tell you what, I could just drink that for days.
2: You know, people probably have a long ways to go before they hit lunch. Now we done made them hungry.
0: I know. Well, hey, that's just what we do, man. Just drink more coffee. You'll be all right.
2: Right. All right, here we go. We have the World Cup happening, right? Starting today. According to a new study, the World Cup could cost employers $17 billion in lost productivity because of employees arriving late to work, streaming games while on the clock.
0: Classic.
2: Leaving early. Or missing work altogether to follow the tournament.
0: Oh, just
2: isn't it like 6 weeks long or something like that?
0: It's quite a while. I don't know if you could do that.
2: I'm going to take FMLA. As a comparison, the Super Bowl results in $5.3 billion in lost productivity, while March Madness only causes $12 billion in loss.
0: Really? Yeah. Okay. That's still quite a bit, but
2: it's a big chunk, big difference between all three of those.
0: Absolutely. Well, and I know too, like around here too, like during March Madness, then there's quite a bit of you know, doing some work while having the phone kind of right to your side. $17 billion.
2: Mm-hmm.
0: Very googly moogly. I don't know. I don't know if you think we'd be part of that $17 billion around here at the office during the World Cup.
2: Well, I know my daughter and fiance, they're going out to Seattle.
0: Oh, really?
2: They won a lottery.
0: What?
2: It was a lottery where.
0: Okay. I thought it was like they won the lottery.
2: No,
0: like,
2: I don't know if they're going to train it out. I would imagine they're doing a train. Who knows?
0: That'd be nice. Yeah. Well, that's becoming a thing now. I think we were talking about that last week. Where
2: they're going out west.
0: The train traveling was getting a little bit more popular.
2: Yeah.
0: Which
2: it's leisurely. I mean, for one, you're not driving.
0: Mm-hmm.
2: You know, it's got to be cheaper than versus airline tickets.
0: I would assume so. Yeah.
2: Fuel costs. You know, it's.
0: I've never been on a train. That's one of my bucket list items is just to take a train ride. I don't really care where.
2: I did it one time. I forget what it was called. It was down in southwestern or southern part of the state. Stillwater, maybe.
0: Okay.
2: Oh, I don't remember.
11: How long was the? Oh, I guess if you don't remember, then I'm not gonna ask you follow up questions. But
2: I've been on one.
11: Yeah, well, no train robbers or anything at that time.
2: Oh no,
11: didn't have any weird guys dressed in black with bandanas hanging off their face.
2: Hear me. Hey, look, some robbers are coming on.
11: Hey, come on
2: horses.
11: Look at that.
2: I don't have anything.
11: Oh, my God, some buddies hanging out with me. Yeah, just pull out the pockets and just, you just got dust that flies
2: out.
11: I have
2: thrifted on jeans and a sweatshirt on.
11: Well, maybe there's something in those thrifted pockets.
2: No.
11: Nah. Usually they check those first.
2: I got hidden gems in my seams.
11: Ooh, bedazzling.
2: Yeah.
11: that has to make a comeback. Bedazzling. I think it might be, actually. I see a lot of people doing that nowadays again.
2: I don't know. I'm not going to put bedazzling stuff on my butt.
11: Ain't doing it. Nope. All right.
2: Don't like it.
11: Fair enough. Fair
2: Tacky.
11: Enough. Yeah, just a little bit. Well, this is a pretty cool thing that I saw here from Coors Light. They're actually launching this thing today, which they call the Taller Boy, which is an 18-inch tall stainless steel canister designed to hold and insulate three standard beer cans at the exact same time.
2: Three? Why not a six-pack?
11: Shoot, right? I mean, well, just extend it out a little bit. Combine two, you got a 36-inch tall koozie there. What's that, 3 feet or something like that? So it's part of a soccer marketing campaign, of course, with the World Cup starting today. I was inspired by legendary announcer Andre Cantor and his famous ultra-extended goal score call. But instead of the word goal being imprinted on the side, the giant canister stretches out the brand's name to Coors. There you go. With 14, count them, 14 O's. The double-walled metal tube acts like a giant koozie. So, yeah, allows you to stack in three cold beers inside. And as they say, so you can stay hydrated without having to leave the couch.
2: Mm. Well, I suppose you have a pop bottle if you got to go pot.
11: Right. Wait. You mean
2: so
11: just
2: you
11: right from the couch?
2: Yeah. So okay. You don't have to leave the couch.
11: I got my Taller Boy and I got my bucket and I'm all set for the World Cup here. But that'll be going on sale on Coors Light's website at 1 p.m. Eastern. What's that? Noon Central?
2: Today, yeah.
11: Today,
2: noon.
11: Yeah. I'll say when I saw it earlier this morning, I went to the website and I was like, why can't I find it? Oh, because it doesn't go on sale until later. Extremely limited supplies and it goes on sale on the Coors Light website for $30. Which,
2: I don't mind Coors.
11: Ain't bad. No.
2: I can throw that bad boy back.
11: Yeah, dude. I just love just the giant foot and a half koozie that you're just lugging around.
2: But still, okay, if they're on the couch, they're going to go through three beers like that. That's why I said it needs to be a six-pack.
11: Needs to be a little bit bigger? Mm-hmm. All right. Well, Mitchie, you can call up their product design department.
2: Can we make it bigger?
11: Give it your two cents.
2: Please.
11: Oh, you're going to go British instead of...
2: I just do random stuff. Ignore me, please.
11: I will ignore you. That's fine. Noelle is going to be in next. She's going to take care of you throughout your no-repeat workday and hanging out with you until 2. But until tomorrow on a fan favorite Friday.
2: Did you hear about the guy giving away dead batteries?
11: Dead batteries?
2: Yeah, they were free of charge.
11: Get the hell out of here. All right, take it easy.
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10: I'm meteorologist Brandon Bormans. Partly sunny and breezy today with a few showers and thunderstorms possible later in the day. Highs in the low to mid 70s. An isolated early evening shower or storm, otherwise partly cloudy tonight and breezy with a low near 52. Sunny skies on Friday with highs in the mid-70s. 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

0: 7.5, the Power Loon in Over the Hills and Far Away. 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

0: 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It's the first ever Powerloom Trivia Night being held at the Parlor in downtown Brainerd. 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It's Powerloom Trivia at the Powerloom tomorrow night, 6:30 in downtown Brainerd. Keep it here after 10 o'clock. The Allman Brothers, Pat Benatar, and Rush. I'm Noel, taking you through your Thursday morning with Foreigner next.
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12: I'm meteorologist Rodney Price. Plenty of clouds into the afternoon with showers, even a rumble of thunder out there. Highs in the mid-70s, breezy southwest winds. Rain ends tonight, partly cloudy skies, winds shifting to the west, lows of the lower 50s, sunshine, breezy mid-70s Friday. 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

0: Def Leppard at 107.5, the Power Loon, some hysteria. And as we count down to celebrate America's 250th birthday, we're doing so with the Pledge of Allegiance. Invite you to join us Monday through Saturday at 7 a.m. here on the Power Loom. We're airing Pledge of Allegiance, the messages from area youth to help us celebrate. 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Again, 7 a.m. Monday through Saturday as we prepare for 250 years in the good U.S. of A. and the Power Loom.
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0: I'm meteorologist Rodney Price. Plenty of clouds into the afternoon with showers, even a rumble of thunder out there. Highs in the mid-70s, breezy southwest winds. Rain ends tonight, partly cloudy skies, winds shifting to the west, lows in the lower 50s, sunshine, breezy mid-70s Friday. 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

0: 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Like football, like Blaze Orange, like Frankenstein at Halloween. 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

0: 107.5, the Powerloon Classic Who and Pinball Wizard. Good morning, I'm Noel. The 25th annual Ronald McDonald House Ride is coming up this Saturday in New York Mills. All motorcycles are welcome. Registration will be from 9 until 11 at the VFW right off of Highway 10 there in New York Mills. And then the ride leaves promptly at noon sharp and will return to the VFW. The event includes food, raffles, life outdoor bands, and 70 acres of camping. Going to be a wonderful time, and you can find out more by going to RonaldMcDonaldRide.com.
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0: 107.5, the Power Loon was ZZ, our favorite. Bearded Boys waiting for the bus as we wait for the weekend and taking it to 11 o'clock. Of course, each song getting us closer and closer to that 5 o'clock whistle blowing. The Boss, Eddie Money, and Black Sabbath on the way. Keep it here. We'll take a look at your Power Loon weather, including a sneak peek at the weekend next.
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10: I'm meteorologist Rodney Price. Plenty of clouds into the afternoon with showers, even a rumble of thunder out there. Highs in the mid-70s, breezy southwest winds. Rain ends tonight, partly cloudy skies, winds shifting to the west, lows of the lower 50s, sunshine, breezy mid-70s Friday. 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

0: 107.5, the Power Loon Van Halen's Unchained. And speaking of Unchained, we're letting Slick off his leash. He will be live on location this Saturday from noon to 3 at the beautiful Quarterdeck Resort in Nisswa. 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
9: I'm meteorologist Rodney Price. Plenty of clouds into the afternoon with showers, even a rumble of thunder out there. Highs in the mid-70s, breezy southwest winds. Rain ends tonight, partly cloudy skies, winds shifting to the west, lows of the lower 50s, sunshine, breezy mid-70s Friday. 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

0: 107.5, the Power Loon in summer of 2026. Believe it or not, Brian Adams in summer of 69 there, of course. If you haven't had enough garage sales, we got a big one going for you in Breezy Point. Stop in and shop the church garage sale coming up this Saturday from 8 to 4. It's a one-day-only sale, also featuring a bake sale, lots of games for the kiddos, pulled pork or hot dog lunch. Look at that. You can have a bake sale and you can have lunch. Eagles Nest Church, if you're not sure, is right on County Road 11 across from the Eagle View Elementary School, and proceeds will go to the expansion of Eagles Nest Church. Garage sale and lunch, kid games, and fundraising all happening at Eagles Nest Church in Breezy Point this Saturday. Again, that's from 8 to 4.
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18: I'm meteorologist Rodney Price. Plenty of clouds into the afternoon with showers, even a rumble of thunder out there. Highs in the mid-70s, breezy southwest winds. Rain ends tonight, partly cloudy skies, winds shifting to the west. Lows of the lower 50s, sunshine, breezy, mid-70s Friday. 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Currently 71 degrees.
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0: 107.5, the Power Loon Emerson, Lake, and Palmer putting out a close sign here at a Thursday edition of the Classic Rock Cafe as we get ready to see how our brains are doing on a Thursday afternoon and perhaps give away a gift card to Minnesota Roots for all your CBD and chillaxin needs and also your cigar and tobacco aficionados here in the BLA. Which 14th century plague killed an estimated one-third of Europe's population? Which 14th century plague killed an estimated one-third of Europe's population? 829-1075.
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0: Your Loon trivia question for today was, which 14th century plague killed an estimated one-third of Europe's population? What 14th century plague killed an estimated one-third of Europe's population? Of course, once again, I got it wrong and said scarlet fever. But if you said the Black Death, well, look at the big brain on Bob on a Thursday.

0: 107.5, the Power Loon and Jackson Brown live with Running on Empty. Perhaps feel you running on empty as we get closer towards the end of the work week. I'm Noel, hanging out with you until 2 o'clock. Congratulations, though, friends. Downward side of your Thursday workday. That helps. Another full hour of the best in classic rock as well with Collective Soul, The Doors, and Def Leppard next after a weather check.
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14: I'm meteorologist Rodney Price. Plenty of clouds into the afternoon with showers, even a rumble of thunder out there. Highs in the mid-70s, breezy southwest winds. Rain ends tonight, partly cloudy skies. Winds shifting to the west. Lows in the lower 50s. Sunshine, breezy, mid-70s Friday.
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107.5, Robert Palmer's Addicted to Love. Having fun just inside of 1 o'clock. Welcome to your Thursday afternoon. I'm Noel, and this is Jethro Tull.

0: John Mellencamp and Hurt So Good at 107.5 The Power Loon. I'm Noel, reminding you the 53rd Annual Golf Classic, the Camp Confidence Learning Center Camp Confidence Classic, will be coming up tomorrow. It is an 18-hole golf scramble. It will be held at the beautiful Classic at Madden's. Registrations at 11:30. Then the shotgun start is at 1:30. And then celebrate the close of the Camp Classic with an unforgettable evening of great food, live music, laughter, and community. 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Always a good time. 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Hey, it's Noel, and I'd like to invite you to kick off summer with me at Sunkissed Summer, live from On the Rocks at Grandview Lodge, coming up June 18th from 5 to 8. We'll be live on the outdoor deck off the main lodge with food and drinks, prizes, and all the laid-back vibes you love. 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
10: I'm meteorologist Rodney Price. Plenty of clouds into the afternoon with showers, even a rumble of thunder out there. Highs in the mid-70s, breezy southwest winds. Rain ends tonight, partly cloudy skies, winds shifting to the west, lows of the lower 50s, sunshine, breezy mid-70s Friday. 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

0: Van Halen and I'll Wait at 107.5, the Power Loon, making our way towards 2 o'clock, which means I'm out of here, and Logan takes it from here with your Workforce Block Party just after 5 o'clock. Make sure you're locked on for 30 minutes commercial-free and Logan-free classics getting you wherever you happen to be going after that 5 o'clock whistle blows. Stairway to 7 for you Zep fans, of course, before 7 o'clock tonight. Some Pure Prairie League and Classic Cars after 2. Aerosmith is going to kick it off after we take a quick look at your weather and say our goodbyes next.
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10: I'm meteorologist Rodney Price. Plenty of clouds into the afternoon with showers, even a rumble of thunder out there. Highs in the mid-70s, breezy southwest winds. Rain ends tonight, partly cloudy skies, winds shifting to the west, lows in the lower 50s, sunshine, breezy mid-70s Friday. 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

0: 107.5, the Power Loon, Jay Giles Band there. Love stinks, but what doesn't stink is going to the Minnesota Street Rod Association Back to the 50s event for free. And congratulations to Lynn Bergman of Albertville. That is your reality. Lynn, you have won a four-pack of one-day passes to the Minnesota Street Rod Association Back to the 50s event. That is at the Minnesota State Fairgrounds next weekend, June 19th through the 21st. So congratulations, Lynn. You are our final winner.
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13: I'm meteorologist Rodney Price. Plenty of clouds into the afternoon with showers, even a rumble of thunder out there. Highs in the mid-70s, breezy southwest winds. Rain ends tonight, partly cloudy skies, winds shifting to the west, lows of the lower 50s, sunshine, breezy mid-70s Friday. The bathroom you always wanted, interest and payment free for 18 months. 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Currently 71 degrees.
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0: 107.5, the Power Loon, Rick Derringer there with one of my summertime favorites, really one of my all-the-time favorites, Real American. It's just great when we're only, you know, a couple weeks away from the 4th of July now. Logan Veo hanging out with you this afternoon. 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

0: Petty, getting through the hardest part of the week, the waiting for Friday. We're here Thursday afternoon. We can nearly taste the beer from here. I've got Steve Miller Band on deck for you.
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9: I'm meteorologist Rodney Price. Plenty of clouds into the afternoon with showers, even a rumble of thunder out there. Highs in the mid-70s, breezy southwest winds. Rain ends tonight, partly cloudy skies, winds shifting to the west, lows of the lower 50s, sunshine, breezy mid-70s Friday. 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

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Logan Veo rocking out with you here on a Thursday. 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

0: 107.5, the Power Loon with Toto. Hold the line, Logan, rocking out with you this Thursday afternoon. Coming up, though, Sunday morning at 9, that is when Nick Carter goes off the record. This time around with the man himself, Eric Clapton. You'll hear from him about his days with the Yardbirds, Cream, Derek and the Dominoes, and, of course, his solo career as well. 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It's Off the Record with Eric Clapton this Sunday morning at 9 right here at the Power Loon.
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20: I'm meteorologist Rodney Price. Plenty of clouds into the afternoon with showers, even a rumble of thunder out there. Highs in the mid-70s, breezy southwest winds. Rain ends tonight, partly cloudy skies, winds shifting to the west, lows of the lower 50s, sunshine, breezy mid-70s Friday. 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

0: Living on a Prayer with Bon Jovi at your home for the best in classic rock. 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

0: 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But if you want to throw one back with our resident Florida man, you're going to have the opportunity this Saturday as Slick is hanging out with our friends from Kona Big Wave up at the Quarterdeck Resort in Nisswa. 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It's the perfect start to your summer. It's Slick, the Power Loon, and Kona Big Wave, noon to 3, live at the Quarterdeck Resort in Nisswa this Saturday. 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
8: I'm meteorologist Rodney Price. Plenty of clouds into the afternoon with showers, even a rumble of thunder out there. Highs in the mid-70s, breezy southwest winds. Rain ends tonight, partly cloudy skies, winds shifting to the west, lows of the lower 50s, sunshine, breezy mid-70s Friday.
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0: 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Just show up and have a great time.
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11: I'm meteorologist Mace Michaels. Partly cloudy for tonight, maybe a lingering storm and a little breezy. Lows in the mid-50s. Mostly sunny for tomorrow. Cooler, pleasant, less humid. Highs in the mid-70s. Cooler again and windy for the weekend. Partly sunny skies. Highs in the 60s. Live bands and lakeside vibes. 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Coming up June 12th and 13th. It's 71 right now.
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0: 107.5, the Power Loon Survivor with Eye of the Tiger, Logan Veo hanging out here. And if you've got that Eye of the Tiger, you've got that competitive spirit, I know what you need to be doing tomorrow night. You need to head on down to the Parlor in downtown Brainerd for the first ever Power Loon Trivia. 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

0: 107.5, the Power Loon. That's Molly Hatchett flirting with disaster as we are flirting with 5 o'clock. 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
10: I'm meteorologist Mace Michaels. Partly cloudy for tonight, maybe a lingering storm and a little breezy, lows in the mid-50s. Mostly sunny for tomorrow, cooler, pleasant, less humid, highs in the mid-70s. Cooler again and windy for the weekend, partly sunny skies, highs in the 60s. Live bands and lakeside vibes. Don't miss the Worthington Windsurfing and Music Festival coming up June 12th and 13th. Right now it's 70 degrees.
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9: I'm meteorologist Mace Michaels. Partly cloudy for tonight, maybe a lingering storm and a little breezy. Lows in the mid-50s. Mostly sunny for tomorrow. Cooler, pleasant, less humid. Highs in the mid-70s. Cooler again and windy for the weekend. Partly sunny skies. Highs in the 60s. Live bands and lakeside vibes. Don't miss the Worthington Windsurfing and Music Festival coming up June 12th and 13th. Right now it's 70 degrees.
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107.5, The Power Loon, your home for the best in classic rock. It all works out in the long run. Those are the Eagles. I'm Logan Veo. I'm hanging out till 7. That's when Slick takes over. But I've got more great classic rock to play between now and then, including this one from Heart here at The Power Loon.

0: 107.5, the Power Loon, the Brainerd Lakes home for the best in classic rock. Aerosmith there. Janie's got a gun, but thankfully, she's not a very good shot.
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13: I'm meteorologist Mace Michaels. Partly cloudy for tonight, maybe a lingering storm and a little breezy. Lows in the mid-50s. Mostly sunny for tomorrow. Cooler, pleasant, less humid. Highs in the mid-70s. Cooler again and windy for the weekend. Partly sunny skies. Highs in the 60s. Live bands and lakeside vibes. 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

0: 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Logan Veo with you for just a little bit longer. I've got the Stairway to 7. I'm dialing that up next after I say goodbye.
1: Hey, it's Noel, and I'd like to invite you to kick off summer with me at Sunkiss Summer, live from On the Rocks at Grandview Lodge, coming up June 18th from 5 to 8. 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
16: I'm meteorologist Mace Michaels. Partly cloudy for tonight, maybe a lingering storm and a little breezy. Lows in the mid-50s. Mostly sunny for tomorrow. Cooler, pleasant, less humid, highs in the mid-70s. Cooler again and windy for the weekend, partly sunny skies, highs in the 60s. Live bands and lakeside vibes. 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
0: 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Well, that is the first of the two Led Zeppelin songs I'm about to play, but it's also true. I'm heading out. Logan Veo signing off for the day. 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As for your Stairway to 7, babe, I'm going to leave you, is going to start it. What is and what should never be will wrap it up. You have a great rest of your Thursday. I'll be back around again tomorrow to wrap up the week with you together. Until next time, we'll talk soon.

from the Brainerd Lakes, it's your home for the best in classic rock, 107.5 KLIZ FM Brainerd Baxter, the Power Loon.